0: You just listened to Tonight Tonight by the Smashing Pumpkins. Before that was The Case of You by Joni Mitchell. And the first song was Heartbreaker by the Cardigans.
1: What a trio.
2: I was just going to say, what a trio.
0: Thanks, guys.
1: That was amazing.
0: Oh, my God. Absolutely. I'm so flattered.
1: That was our father-daughter telepathy coming in hand right there.
0: I was trying to pitch to both of you. I was trying to, like, birth this baby of three songs that's, like, head, torso, legs.
2: Oh, okay.
0: And I was saying, do you think this baby's healthy? And you both said, that baby is a beautiful, healthy baby, whatever.
2: It's like one of those baby horses that, like, pops out and runs around right away.
0: It came out running.
2: Yeah, it came out running.
1: Came out running.
0: Can't go wrong with Joni.
2: Yeah, absolutely.
1: It's hard to go wrong with Joni.
0: A little Joni in the middle.
1: Ooh, Joni sandwich.
0: Wowzers. Joni belly.
1: Okay, Dad, you have three coming down the pipeline for us right now, if I'm not mistaken.
2: Oh, I do have three.
0: Look at
2: so, that. The first is from one of my longtime favorites, Jason Isbell, Wind Behind the Rain, from his most recent album, Foxes in the Snow. And this goes out to my friend, Tom.
0: Tom.
2: Who is getting married this weekend.
1: Yay, Tom.
0: Oh, my God. Congrats, Tom.
2: Yeah.
1: I've seen that guy set off a lot of different fireworks.
2: So many fireworks.
0: Does every dad have a friend named Tom?
2: I mean, we should all have a Tom.
0: I think it's time we all find. Yeah. If you're a dad out there, I think it's time we all have a friend
1: when
0: named Tom.
1: When you listen to this song, grab your Tom.
0: Hold him.
1: Tell him you love him.
2: Yep. Tom is the guy that, you know, you say, you know, we're going to go someplace and we're going to do something that you can't talk about and you can never tell anybody about. And Tom says, are we going to take my car?
0: That's amazing.
2: That's my Tom.
0: Tom's the type of guy that gets married next week.
1: He's getting married.
2: Getting married. And then after that, You Again by Jonah Kagan. And then to finish up, Joan Baez with Diamonds and Rust.
1: Amazing. Another slam dunk.
0: I can't wait. Let's go.

0: Hey guys, we're back.
1: Hey.
2: Hey, hey.
0: I always think I was confusing. I think I made you nervous.
2: There's a lot that goes on to make the show work. And
0: yeah, sometimes you just hit the mic button at the very last second and the right thing happens when it needs to happen. Look at that. It's all fixed. Well, what was that we just heard, Tobin?
2: Oh, so we just listened
0: No,
2: that's fine. Yeah, I mean, I'll do it right off the top of my head.
0: Do you want to stand on your head and do that upside down?
2: Foxes in the Snow by Jason Isbell, and then a Jonah Kagan song, and Diamonds and Rust by Joan Baez.
1: Beautiful. Awesome. Another great trio. We're just
0: playing great music.
1: Hitting
0: tonight,
1: it out of
0: guys.
1: The park tonight.
0: Yeah, we're batting 500.
2: A thousand is how many you bat when you're hitting them all.
0: Oh, we're all batting a thousand.
2: A thousand here.
0: So I'm picking up where we left off, I suppose. I'm taking, I think, the last three we'll hear in our show tonight. Thank you so much for joining us.
1: Thank you, Dad, for having me.
2: Thank you
1: for coming on.
0: All the accolades in the world for you.
2: Yeah, and no fighting.
0: No fighting. I've really got the people like knocking on your door trying to fight you.
1: The fighting has closed.
0: Yeah, the fighting has closed. Tobin was never open to fighting. I was open to fighting on behalf of him. However, he does have to consent on his own, and so he will not be fighting anyone. Come back next week where you can fight me and Tess exclusively.
1: 7:30 to 8:30.
0: Monday nights.
1: We'll be back.
2: The radio show.
0: Thank you. We got it in.
1: Or maybe my dad's just going to take over our show.
0: Yeah,
1: it's about
0: really
1: time.
0: It's going to be your birthday and we're just going to give you a radio show and it's going to be ours.
2: Oh boy.
0: And we're going to be like,
1: happy birthday.
0: It's in better hands now. My baby I birthed earlier. Here you go. Happy birthday.
1: Happy birthday.
0: You're welcome.
1: Well, thanks for listening, you guys, and we hope you enjoy these next three from Lily.
0: Yep. I've got Only Love Can Break Your Heart by Saint. I'm going to say it wrong again. I always do it. Etienne something. Something in that family. It's a cover of a Neil Young song. Great song. Secondly, India's Girl at Scroll by The Fem Cells. And then the third song I was going to play, I realized, curses a little bit. So I'm going to play Rise and Shine by The Cardigans. Might not pair quite as well, but it's The Cardigans, you guys. You can't be mad at me.
2: Can't have too much.
0: Here we go. Bye, guys.
1: Bye.

0: a decent singing? I think we need to shout something.
1: Yeah.
0: Should we shout? I liked your indie live.
1: You're the indiest girl in school, that's why I can't date you.
0: Yeah.
1: Yeah. Okay. I think we'd like... How would you shout first? Because I've already got a preset idea of how it would go.

What is up? What is up? It's time for Regression Toward the Mean with me, your host, Jackson Potluck. Get ready. It's a 1960s hoedown. We're doing the freak scene today. Someone asked me to play more Grace Slick last time I was on, and that turned into me doing some crazy things for 2 weeks, and it's not that crazy. It's actually probably one of my most normal shows that I've maybe ever done. Get ready for some, if you like 1960s music, I got 90 minutes of it for you. 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And I said .com. That's incorrect. Don't listen to me. In that instance, listen to me now when I tell you it's gmri.org. Gmri.org, Gulf of Maine Research Institute. You're listening to the Salib People featuring Rye Cooter, if you're familiar with that guy. Gonna kick it off with some Grace Slick. I'm not gonna do a million Grace Slick songs, but I am going to do, I'm going to try to get to at least three. We're going to start off with a song about drugs, but not the kind of song about drugs that you perhaps are envisioning when you think of such bands as the Jefferson Airplane. This song is called Mexico. It's WMPG.

checking in a little early. This Mamas and the Papas record, the track list is out of order. And as much as I love this, I'm really trying to stay away from the hits. I want to play deep cuts. So this is a great song. You can listen to this anytime you want. And I know I'm going to, the only thing I have queued up is right at hand is a semi-common Frank Zappa song. But we'll return to Mama Cass in just a second. She's a very important figure in my little show here. So just don't want to play the wrong song, you know? So here's Zappa and the Mothers.

Hey, folks. Hi, Fifth Dimension. Thanks to Soulmates Ben. Ben from Soulmates. I co-hosted Soulmates with Ben last week, and I grabbed from him this Fifth Dimension. Sort of an analogous Southern California analog to the Mamas and the Papas, sort of in a way. I just thought he just dropped this off for me, and so I thought I would pop it in advance of me telling you that you are listening to WMPG Gorham, Portland, listener supported radio from the University of Southern Maine, streaming at wmpg.org, or you can download our app and listen to it there at your convenience. This is Regression Toward the Mean. I am Jackson Potluck. I'm getting a lot of music into this. I've already done so. What have we heard so far? I started off with Mexico by the Jefferson Airplane. I'm going to actually fade out, and I think I'm going to bring my Salib people back on for my thing right here. I'm digging this Salib people. It's nice raga-infused instrumentals. I first discovered the Salib people on a compilation called Everything You Always Wanted to Know About 60s Mind-Expansive Punkadelic Garage Rock Instrumentals But Were Afraid to Ask on Arf Arf Records. And I have that CD with me. It's a copy of it downstairs in the archive. Any DJs are listening, you can find it down there. That's where I found it. Got my own copy. Salib People is on it. Lots of cool stuff on that. But I'm playing everything from Cali. Everything from Cali. Everything from 65 at the earliest. I think 66 is actually the earliest that I'm going to play tonight. And probably not much later, except for with a couple exceptions. Nothing later than 1969. Although we are going to get to Jim Morrison's American Prayer a little later, and I might close it out with some solo Dennis Wilson, because I just picked up this solo Dennis Wilson album that I discovered in this sort of research that I've been doing for this show, and it's beautiful. Anyway, we'll see what we get to. I never know. So after the airplane, I played God Pan, Great God Pan from Mondo Hollywood. I will probably play at least one more track from that soundtrack, which I picked up at Goodwill for nothing money. Mondo Hollywood, very interesting documentary film, kind of fake, documentary film, trying to show off the freak scene. But like Vito Paulikas is in it, if you know. And this might be the moment where I talk. Give me maybe like maximum amount, like 10 minutes to talk. And by 9:10, we'll be back to the music. I've got it all. I've got everything queued up. And the next thing you're going to hear is Arthur Lee in Love. So if you like that, stay tuned. It's coming. And anyway, yeah, so Vito Paulikas was this like creep who started the hippie movement, sort of, in a lot of ways, like possibly, I don't know. I got this book here that says that the government started the hippie movement in the 1960s, and I think it is just like the biggest bunch of fluff I have ever read. Let's just say, so Great God Pan is from Mondo Hollywood, and a very interesting fact is that that movie features an interview with J.C. Bring, who was one of the murder victims of the Manson killings at Cielo Drive, but also features Bobby Beausoleil, who is not in on those murders, but was part of the Manson. He was like a sort of a Manson, not like he always denied that he was part of the family, but like he was associated with Manson, and he was in jail for a murder when everything went down. So just like a weird kind of coincidence. And those kinds of coincidences happened all around this place, Laurel Canyon. I'm mainly focusing on Laurel Canyon and the San Francisco to kind of, I don't feel like there's a huge gulf between these two scenes because there are characteristics that they both share, and you try to be like, well, Laurel Canyon is more pastoral and San Francisco is more hard edge, more radical, but like there's hard edge and radical stuff in Laurel Canyon and there's pastoral stuff. So I played Wendy and Bonnie. That's anyway, I'm getting ahead of myself. I played the Turtles, Love in the City from Turtle Soup.
I played it from a CD because I found it, but I actually have the album here as well, and I wish I had played it from that. Then I played Mothers of Invention, Anyway the Wind Blows from Freak Out, which just hit its 60th anniversary. And according to this stupid book, Frank Zappa was like a government agent. I don't know, man. We're going to talk about it. I got 6 minutes left to talk about this stuff. Mamas and the Papas, For the Love of Ivy. After False Start with Dream a Little Dream of Me, I got to the For the Love of Ivy, which is actually just called Ivy on the album that I played it from, which is called Papas and Mamas. Then I played Wendy and Bonnie, which is a pastoral kind of folk duo, but from San Francisco. So kind of a sound I would more associate with Laurel Canyon coming out of San Francisco. And then I played Jefferson Airplane, My Best Friend, which is sort of a more pastoral kind of Jefferson Airplane song, obviously. And then I played The Grateful Dead, because you have to play The Grateful Dead. I'm not a huge Dead fan, but I do like those first couple albums. And I played Cream Puff War from the first Grateful Dead album. And all right. So I've been reading a lot. I've been listening to a lot. I've been watching documentaries. And I can't do... I got 5 minutes. I can't do a deep dive show. I'm not like gonna like we've had shows on this on our station where it's like I'm gonna spend like weeks and weeks just examining Bob Dylan or whatever. Like this is I don't have that kind of show. I don't have that kind of time, and I don't have that kind of interest. But I read this book. It's called Weird Scenes Inside the Canyon by David McGowan. And my takeaway from reading this book, I've never read a book. And I realized I hadn't finished it, so I'm kind of trying to force myself to finish it. It is actually getting a little bit better as it's going, but man, I've never finished or come close to finishing a book that I hated so much, because it's this like modern conspiratorial thinking, which is just like so much stuff is just taken for granted. Now, I'm 50, almost 52 years old. I'm going to be 52 pretty soon. And I grew up with conspiracy stuff all around, you know, like Behold a Pale Horse and all that stuff. And you're just kind of like, there's conspiracy theories, like, for example, like JFK or whatever, where it's like there's an actual cover up, there's an actual conspiracy. And so then people have theories about these conspiracies. And then there's this stuff, which is like this dude just decided that the government created hippies and then wrote this whole book to prove himself right. And if anybody knows anything about any kind of like methodical thinking, you know that like what you're trying to do is prove yourself wrong, not right. And so he has all this these things, like, so I just like here's just like a page. This is from the part where he's talking about the Buffalo Springfield and how like it's so like, oh, I don't know, it's so silly. Like Stephen Still's dad like lived in Costa Rica. So what was he doing? He was doing black op work. Well, what's your source? No source, just saying it. And he does that kind of stuff where he just like says this stuff like it's real. So I'm trying to find this thing where he says this thing about the magical. All right, here it is. So this is right after the Buffalo Springfield have, and I should have a Buffalo Springfield track queued up, but I didn't plan it right. I'm going to play Love next, which actually, but going back to Bobby Beausoleil, he was an early member of Love. Salie People. All right. Salie People, we got to re-cue it. Whoa. That wasn't me. Okay. So, none of that, however, explains the absurdly meteoric rise of Buffalo Springfield. In 66, just 5 days after the quartet had purportedly first met, you don't know this. Like, dude, it drives me insane. And just 2 days after they had added a drummer and acquired instruments, you're telling me that Stephen Stills, Neil Young, and Richie Furay didn't have instruments? They just acquired them because they mysteriously decided to be a government operative band? It's so dumb. It drives me insane. The band played its first club date at one of Hollywood's most prestigious venues, the Troubadour. Gee, maybe it's because they're friends with David Crosby. I don't know. Maybe they just knew people. Maybe it wasn't that big a scene. I don't, so obviously I'm peppering this reading with my own thing, and I have 45 seconds left. Anyway, it's just more of that kind of stuff. And it's just like,
way to take the fun out of everything. Like, yes, there are coincidences, and not everything is like a mysterious thing. You know, people die when they are doing a lot of drugs and drinking a lot of alcohol. Like, and when they're doing it that much, the amounts that they were doing it, like, not everything is suspicious. And it takes it away for the things that might be interesting, like his big thing about Jim Morrison's dad starting the Vietnam War. And it's like, if you haven't heard that, apparently Jim Morrison's dad was an admiral in the Navy, and he was in command of the fleet at the Gulf of Tonkin, which started the Vietnam War, right? Okay, that's pretty interesting coincidence. But Jim Morrison, supposedly, like this guy says, that Jim Morrison and the Doors didn't know how to play music. And it's like a big part. There's like a whole chapter in the book that's about that. I'm going over my time a little bit. But it's not true. Like, you can literally just like Google it and find out that they were in bands, that they were in art school, that they would have totally met each other normally. And Jim Morrison said his parents were dead. And it's like, well, okay, he's part of this, like, he hates authority. And obviously there's reasons why. And he doesn't want to tell people that his dad is an admiral in the Navy. So it's like, it's not like saying that you're wrong. It's just saying that, like, there's a lot of stuff that you're just purposefully leaving out of your book. And the reason why it bothers me is not that the book exists. Anyone could write a book. But people take this book, like, I listened to, like, I think like a full hour of a 3-hour podcast where it was just these people just regurgitating stuff from this book. Verbatim. Doors don't know how to play music. Stephen Stills' dad is a government operative. Frank Zappa's, like, there's so many military bases in California. Are you kidding me? Like, and also, just like, to put my own little capper on it, little spin of this, my dad passed away this year, but he was a captain in the Navy, and he served in Vietnam. He was in charge of a boat in big ship in Vietnam. And I asked him after I read this book, because George Morrison is Jim Morrison's dad, and he was in charge of this thing. He's like started the Vietnam War, according to this book. And I asked my dad, who was not in that fleet. I mean, there's a lot of fleets, you know, so, or at least there's a handful of fleets, and my dad's boat wasn't in the George Morrison fleet. But like, my dad remembered like tiny details of everything, like right up, he was 95 when he passed. And I asked him, I was like, hey, you ever heard of this guy, George Morrison, Admiral George Morrison? And he's like, no, I never heard of that guy. So I'm just like, okay, like, it's not like a slam dunk, but it's just kind of like, okay, like, was he that important then? Like, if somebody who was, would have been like, absolutely known who he was, literally had just like no idea who the guy is, you know? I mean, maybe that feeds into the conspiracy. I don't know. Anyway, conspiratorial thought is dead. And it's sad because like there are forces at play in our world, I believe, that are worth considering how they kind of, but this is just too big. I can't do this. I'm already 2-3 minutes over my rant. I can't do it, but I would love to have a talk show where I talk about how much I hate this stupid book. But anyway, you've been listening to Regression Toward the Mean. This is my 1960s show. I'm rambling a little bit, and I'm not going to ramble anymore. I'm going to just play music for the rest of the show with a little bit of me telling you what songs I'm playing. Because, you know, I don't know. I just had to get it off my chest. So here's Love. From Forever Changes, a song called The Red Telephone, which actually featured very prominently in a really cool documentary that I watched. And I was like, that's a good song. I gotta play that. Great album, too. Okay. Salid People, you go away. Bob Voice, or sorry, Jackson Potluck Voice, you go away. And here be Arthur Lee and Love.

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1: Hey, oh, Salib, bring it back to us. Salib peeps. It's the last half hour. Don't worry, I'm not going to waste any more time being mad about a book that is just so wrong that it's insane. Anyway, sorry I harshed anyone out that got harshed out with my ranting and raving. But, you know, I expect better things from the world. I expect people to be smarter, and I don't think it's wrong. Anyway, what did we hear? Love, The Red Telephone. The Monkees, Daily Nightly, from Pisces, Aquarius, Capricorn, and Jones, which is one of the first, if not the first, mainstream use of the Moog synthesizer, because Mickey Dolenz had one, because he was rich, and that's what happened when you were in the echelons of money times. Yeah. So that's a cool one. I like that. Then I did The Birds. I did that as a fake out because it starts like it's going to be that big hit song. But then it's She Don't Care About Time single version from the original singles 65 to 67. And then I played one of my favorite vocalists of all time. That was Canned Heat. Alan Wilson from Canned Heat singing a song called My Mistake. My Mistake... to harsh people out with my harsh vibes. This is all about listen to the vibes. Listen to the vibes. These are the vibes. No one wants my disappointment. I just want chill tunes. All right, so that was Blind Owl, Alan Wilson singing My Mistake. My Mistake, folks. I'll keep it down next time. And then I played Harry Nilsson, Good Old Desk, from Personal Best, the Harry Nilsson anthology, I guess. Nah, I just played it from Nilsson Greatest Hits. I'm going to get to... What am I going to get to? Buffalo Springfield. I mentioned them earlier. So they were sort of an important fixture in the early Laurel Canyon scene. And I think that the song title that Neil Young came with from their first album, Flying on the Ground, is wrong. Come on. The government made that happen? Jeez. Oh, man. Anyway, I'm going to play Flying on the Ground is Wrong from the first Buffalo Springfield album. And I've got a Jim Morrison from the American Prayer, which is you know, sort of a sad thing because that guy died. He had recorded this poetry, and man, like one thing that I have pulled from this whole escapade of I was like, because this all started with me kind of like dipping back into the airplane, the Jefferson airplane, and wanting to get more familiar with their catalog, and it was really cool. And Grace Slick was cool. Fun fact. Grace Slick tried to dose Nixon with acid. Did you know that? That's a real true thing that happened. They wouldn't let her in. She was on some kind of FBI list, but she brought acid to... She was apparently invited to the White House and was going to dose Nixon. Imagine the world we would live in if that had

happened, how the timelines could have diverged from there. Anyway, I ended up just like, I'm on a like Jim Morrison kick. I think that guy was so cool. I read this really great anecdote about the time he got arrested. He was the first rock musician to get arrested in the middle of a performance, but he got arrested because he made a cop mad before the show. And the way that happened is that he was having a quote, according to the source I read, private conversation with a woman in a shower. Okay. And this cop like went up to him and was like, "You need to get out of there." And he didn't know who they were. And Jim Morrison told that guy to eat it. Quote, eat it. And the cop got mad and he said, "This is your last chance." And Jim Morrison replied, "Your last chance to eat it." That guy was cool, man. I'm sorry. He was so cool. Anyway, so this American Prayer thing, I got it from my friend Matt Erickson, who is awesome. He gave me an opportunity. He was like, "I have these CDs. I want you to take one." And I took this one. He was like, "I can't believe you took that one." I was like, "I never listened to it." And I had actually listened to it, but he did this, Morrison recorded this poetry, and then he had, like, there's an album cover for it. Beautiful, beautiful triptych painting. I can't remember the painter's name, but it exists. And it didn't get used because he died. And he was going to have Not the Doors do music for it. And it was going to be this like weird experimental pianist guy. And that music never happened. And this album never came out the way, or this recording of his poetry. And it got all like basically the Doors and the family of his girlfriend, like all like made this American Prayer thing. And it's sort of, it's not bad. I like it. But it could, you just think about what it could have been. Anyway, this has been Pop Culture Musings with Jackson Potluck, aka Regression Toward the Mean, on WMPG Gorham, Portland radio from the University of Southern Maine. And it's listener supported. Thank you. If you are a listener, if you are listening, thank you for listening. Thank you, WMPG, for letting me have this show where I feel free to express my opinions, which are those of myself and do not reflect the positions of WMPG. As far as I know, WMPG thinks that the government started the hippie movement. I don't know. They could. It's not the position of the management, the University of Southern Maine. As far as I know, the University of Southern Maine could think it. I don't know. I don't know what they think. I'm only expressing what I think. And it does not necessarily reflect, does not reflect the positions. It says it very clearly. It does not reflect the positions. So draw your own conclusions, folks. Make your own conspiracies. All right. What do I have queued up? Oh, yeah, American Prayer. I'm going to do, if this CD is readable, it's not. Oh, I'm going to do Buffalo Springfield, and then I'm going to do Jim Morrison reciting poetry with the Doors after he died, putting music to it with this like whack cover too. Like they have this beautiful cover. You should look it up. You can look it up, Google it, or, you know, DuckDuckGo it. That's what I use now. I don't use Google anymore. Google sucks. That's my opinion. Far as I know, WMPG management loves Google, but I personally hate it. Okay. What am I doing? Oh yeah. Flying on the ground. It's wrong here on WMPG.

0: God, the difference between records and CDs is crazy. Thanks, government, for telling me that I should be sorry to fly on the ground.
1: Awake. Shake dreams from your hair, my pretty child, my sweet one. Choose the day and choose the sign of your day, the day's divinity. First thing you see,

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It's a new dawn.

0: from whose farm we are, Mr. Max Yazger.
1: A thick cloud caught a piper cub's tail, the match struck blue on a railroad rail. The old puff horse was just pulling through, and a man wore a peg leg forever. I'm on the bum where the hobos run, there breaks with filthy chatter. Oh, I don't care, there's no place there, I don't think it matters. My skin's blazing through and my clothes in tatters, and the railroad looked like a Y up the hill of ladders. One shoe fell on the gravel, one stick poked down. Gray of age fell down on a pair of ears. An eagle shined through my whole watch pocket. A gingham girl, baby girl, passed me by in tears. A jackrabbit raised his folded ears. A beautiful sagebrush jackrabbit. And an oriole sang like an orange, his breast full of worms, and his tail clawed the evening like a hammer. His wings took air like a bomber, and my rain can caught me a cup of water. When I got into town, odd jobs, ma'am, ah, your horse all fodder. I'm the roundhouse man, I once was your father. A little up the road, a wooden candy striped barber pole, and above it read a sign, Painless Parker. Licorice twisted around under a fly, and a youngster cocked her eye. God before me, if I'm not crazy, is my daughter. Come, little one, with your little dimpled fingers, give me one, and I'll buy you a cherry phosphate. Take you down to the foaming brine and water, and show you the wooden tits on the goddess with the pole out, full sail, that tempted away your peg-leg father. I was shanghaied by a high-hat beaver mustache man and his pirate friend. I woke up in vomit and beer in a banana bin, and a soft lass with brown skin bore me seven babies with snapping black eyes and beautiful ebony skin. And here it is, I'm with you, my daughter, 30 years. Away can make a seaman's eyes, a roundhouse man's eyes, flow of water, salt water.

Man, what a killer track. Actually, I forgot my CD. I'm playing this from the computer. River Song from Dennis Wilson, the first Beach Boy to do a solo record. It's called Pacific Ocean Blue. In the last half hour, we heard Flying on the Ground is Wrong, Buffalo Springfield. We heard Volunteers live from Woodstock. We heard Captain Beefheart. Like I might have skipped something there. Oh, yeah. Old Jimmy Morrison. Jim Morrison. Ghost Song from American Prayer. It's a little loud. Sorry. Yeah. And then Riptides, Last Wave of the Day. That's from the Mondo Hollywood soundtrack. And then I did Volunteers. Then I did Captain Beefheart, Orange Claw Hammer. If you were here in the studio, you would have heard me recite that entire thing. Did forget about that little one thing that I was not supposed to put in there. Anyway, whatever. I think it was not the worst thing in the world. And I'm going to close it out with some Crosby, Stills, Nash, and Young. Because I'm a volunteer. And I love you. Rhyme Beat Radio is next with Benny P. Stick around. It's a good time. I'll be back in 2 weeks. Right before I go on vacation. So, thanks for listening. Here we are.

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This is WMPG Gorham, Portland. We live from the little city by the sea. That's PORTLENDMAINE. That's Portland, Maine. From now until 11:30, we got hip-hop, beats, R&B, a little bit of everything. Fuck the system. It's Rhyme Beat Radio.

Shout out Madlib. This is called I Like It. And I like being here. Music is a beautiful thing. Creative expression is a beautiful thing. Power to the people. Solidarity, solidarity. Look out for your community members. Shout out Presente Maine, Activate Maine, the Maine Immigrant Rights Coalition, the Immigrant Legal Advocacy Project, Maine Solidarity Fund, and the Food for All Pantry. 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You can just Google all those places or search them on the internet. I use DuckDuckGo now myself. That seems to be one of the lesser of the evils. Google is evil, by the way. Back in the day, Google's motto used to be don't be evil, and then they took it out of their mission statement. Look that up. That's true. Shout out hip-hop. Shout out Freaky Fridays. Live from Wilson County Barbecue, 5 to 7 this whole damn month. That's 5 to 7.

0: bougie. Wearing fly outfits, drinking strawberry smoothies. The pretty girls protected by spiritual jewelry. Ever since they first popped out my baby mama's coochie, the innovation that takes place is a daily routine. Stick my fork in the watermelon and halloumi. Thinking about the fruits of my labor that's coming to me. Driving wild black, yeah, I wrote and shot movies. Now it's time to power axe off other shit that I've been doing. Used to push pizzas, mobbing like I was Mookie. Used to sell sneakers, any style you could think of. Used to slang frames, picture me in that lane. Sold vinyl a lot at a few record shops. Cops stopped and cuffed me, made me feel like a piece of shit. When I was a young kid, minding my own biz. Kinda make it hard to forget and forgive. Maybe when I get 900 some M's like Seinfeld, time will finally heal all them. Me and my squad balling like widows at a wake, and taking insulin cause we getting too much cake. Woke up in the morning to stretch and meditate. The mind's powerful enough to create your own fate. Turn every day into a brand new slate. Open up the fortune cookie, the paper and it was blank. I said, wait.
1: Wait a minute.
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0: 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We got a record sale Saturday, October 24th, with a food truck and a whole bunch of stuff. 11th a.m. to 3 p.m. that day is Saturday, October 24th, and Begathon's coming. I don't have it exactly in front of me. I will Google it now, because Begathon is very important. It's coming up October 22nd to 29th. This is Samura Truth with Tudo Bem. If I mispronounced anything this entire episode, my bad. We had Groove Theory by Amal, Zainab, Maroof, and Boss, or Bossy Vibe. To start the show, that led into No Pressure by Air. It's J Words and Masai, two of the illest out right now. Then we had Halloumi and Watermelon by Koreatown Oddity. Pray Every Day by Pink Sifu, Ali, Live and Like on vinyl. Tainted by Akai Solo on vinyl. And then Rims by Samura Truth. We're going to get into this new Sky, Zoo, and Apollo Brown next. Got to read some shit, too. Hold up. 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Portland Drawing Survey is a magazine that compiles drawings from people living in Maine. Sharing drawings with one another opens us to new ways of seeing, moving, and thinking. 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We got more music for you.
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0: 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I may say, they got everything up in that place. Sounds like a fun time. We're going to do a little bit of manipulation here. And we're going to get back to the music. Again, I'm Benny P. Thanks for playing along. 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
3: Dedicate yourself to what you're doing.

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What's left for the proclaimed righteous? 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We're hoping that his son reemerge. 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

0: Hey, hey, hey, hey, hey. How are you? It's 10:39 p.m. WMPG. Gorham, Portland, WMPG, USM. This is Portland, Maine. I'm Benny P, and you are now listening to Rhyme Beats Radio. Still got you for about half the show, 50 minutes, till 11:30. Let's loop this. Should I drop it now? I think I should. I'll loop that again. All right, let's tell you what you heard. We had three joints from the new Apollo Brown and Sky Zoo Project Luxury Tax. Played Under the Lights, Table Manners, and No Discounts. That led into two new songs by Errol Holden. One was called Irene Cara, and the other was called Not Another Promise. Very, very interesting raps. That cat raps like a barrage of bars at you. Very powerful voice, too. You know, cut from that Rock Marciano production cloth, you know, for sure. This loop is stupid. Man, this is dope. This is J. Rawls with Found. I actually found this project this weekend. It's a new album called Dig Sample Chop Sequence. J. Rawls doesn't get enough credit by this current, you know, age of cats. J. Rawls has got a lot of hits going back to the 90s and before probably my even knowledge base, you know. Pretty sure he's from New York. Really dope production. Really lush. Let's let this thing run out a little bit. Remember, the truth is out there. I'm baby. It's not 10:41 p.m. Eastern Time. Remember, be grateful. Carpe diem. ICE is killing people out here in the streets, man. Be very aware of what you complain about. Be very aware how you spend your time and who you trust with your money and resources and time as well, man. Look out for your neighbors. Look out for yourself. Look out for your family.
1: Technology has made it a lot
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1: and a lot easier for people to learn how to do it. But now I'm working on Serato Studio.
0: I'm Benny P, and this is Rhyme Beat Radio. WMPG. Hey.

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1: Listen like the sun off the can. 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

0: 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Excuse me.
1: 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The opinions expressed on WMPG, those that speak and do not reflect the position of WMPG's management of the University of Southern Maine. WMPG encourages the expression of opposing views. I settled the legal shit I had to say. We'll tell you what you heard. We had a couple joints off the new Larry June album. God Got Us, Ain't Too Many. And Win or Lose featuring Be Legit. That led into Endless and Minute Made by Ellie Dolla Sign. And then Mo' Better Cool by Big Crit, Devin the Dude, Big Son, and Bun B on vinyl. This is currently Clean Linen Satin Pillow, the instrumental by one of the coolest, Chuck English. We're going to get into some throwbacks. I'm going to play an artist too. I also just think absolutely murders every verse that they spit, but also one who might not get enough credit for being one of the greatest, at least from New York, but we could talk about, you know, bar for bar. This is an MC at the highest caliber of rap and hip-hop forte. We're also going to get into some Rakim. I got to play some Boogie Down on vinyl. I've had 9mm stuck in my head all day. Ba-da-da. Technically, 9mm goes bang for all the old head nerds. Da-da-da-da-da-da-da-da-da. So we're playing that for sure. I might have to play some Jay Dilla and De La off of cassette tape as well, man. This is also a reminder for Freaky Fridays. This Friday at Wilson County Barbecue, 5 to 7. Record sale Saturday, October 24th at WMPG. And also, we can't forget about, of course, the importance of Begathon. Begathon is coming up October 22nd to 29th. I think we should just get right into the music, yo. I'm Benny P. And this is Rhyme Beats. Radio.
2: 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Thank you, man. So lovely.
1: 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Okay.

beautiful people. What up, what up, what up, what up? What up, what up, what up, what up? What up, what up? It's 11:24 p.m. It's 11:24 p.m. from WMPG, Gorham, Portland, 90.9 FM, listener-supported radio from the University of Southern Maine. 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The opinions expressed in WMPG are those of the speaker and do not reflect the positions of WMPG, its management, or the University of Southern Maine. WMPG encourages the expression of opposing views. We're just about out of here. Stick around, though, because All Mixed Up is up next. I'll tell you what you heard. We got Gene Gray with Watch Me, Rakim with When I Be on the Mic, Boogie Down Productions with 9mm Goes Bang. That was off vinyl. Then we had Through the City by De La Soul featuring Davey alias Christ. That was on cassette tape. We concluded with Lupe Fiasco, Sunshine, and Diggable Planet's Four Corners on CD. This is J Dilla, So Far to Go. Rest in peace to J Dilla. Rest in peace to True Goy the Dove. Rest in peace to Scott LaRock. Hopefully that's it, man. Scrolling through. There we go. Remember, be very grateful for your time, man. Time ain't guaranteed. Seize the day. Carpe diem. Freaky Fridays continues. Wilson County Barbecue, 5 to 7 every Friday the rest of the month. Also, Begathon is coming. Begathon is the end of October. The official dates are October 22nd to the 29th, with a record sale on Saturday, October 24th, here at the station. There's also some community resources I'd like to shout out to help with mutual aid, specifically probably, you know, the immigrant communities right now, because immigrants built America and the current fascist administration is doing heinous, illegal, unjust things to them, and they need our help. Presente Maine, Activate Maine, Maine Immigrant Rights Coalition, the Immigrant Legal Advocacy Project, Maine Solidarity Fund, Food for All Pantry. Hey, yo, fuck ChatGPT. Check in on your people instead. Stop asking that dumbass shit stupid questions and go ask people in your life important ones. Hey, how you doing? Need any help? How can I help you? Like that. That's much more helpful, in my opinion. I use ChatGPT to organize my grocery list. Well, that's cool. There goes 70,000 gallons worth of water. 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It's just my opinion. Much love to everybody who listens every single week. The music has us more than we can ever truly understand. That's enough from me. I'm going to get out of here so I can play some promos. Fuck white supremacy. Fuck fascism. Fuck imperialism. Power to the people. Shout out the music. We'll see you next time. 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

Thank you.

Like that last track you heard, Dreamer, from Ryan Farish. Before that you heard Il Ricordo di Serena from Riz Ortolani. Played the track Trey from the band Pinback. Before that you heard Cafe Beat from No Vacation. Dark Lady from DJ Food. And open that block up, I spoke over Ratatat doing Chrome on Chrome. And then my regular opener, Nightlife from Willie Nelson, off the Country Willie LP. My name's Charlie C. You're listening to the All Mixed Up Late Night Show. Having fun here. This is I've been doing my past number of shows. I've been doing focus shows where I'm only playing a couple of artists, so thought I'd switch it up and just kind of go all over the place. Bunch of different artists. Not an all vinyl show, but I have a couple in here, so see if you can tell. Coming up on midnight, end of the day. Next set we'll go bring you into Tuesday, October 6th, 2026. Yeah, having tons of fun here. If you want to call in, give me a request, or just chat, love to hear from you. 207-780-4909. Studio hotline is open. Yeah, so let's just get back into it. Got some good stuff in this block, and you are listening to 90.9 FM WMPG, Gorham, Portland. 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

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Last track you heard, Johnny Appleseed, Joe Strummer, and the Mescaleros. You heard Above You from Whitest Boy Alive. You heard Whitney doing Southern Nights, the Alan Toussaint original. Played a track from the band Nowhere Lights called Jupiter. Open that block up. Back to this from Helio Sequence. My name's Charlie C. This is the All Mixed Up Late Night Show. Having fun here, mixing them. Coming up on 12:30. Gonna try and shift gears a little bit in this next block. See how it goes. If you wanna call me up, 207-780-4909. Love to hear from you. And a reminder that WMPG is hosting Freaky Fridays. They'll have a live broadcast every Friday, 5 to 7 p.m. And the month of October is at Wilson Barbecue. Have made it over there, but saw some pictures and it looked very nice. Freaky Friday is one of my favorite events. Try and get to them when I can. Always so much fun. And I'm trying to have bad vision. I can't see who the DJs are this week, but they're pre-approved as good by me. All right, well, enough talk, enough chatter. Let's get back into it. 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

Yeah, man, stop eating all that sugary food, all that processed fuck shit. You gotta eat some healthy shit like fruit. Fruit's good for you, man. It's really good. It'll make you feel great. It's lit. This is Nether Frontier. Thanks for listening. 3 albums a month this year.

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All right, that last song, Lightning Bolt, Jake Bug. Here's a remix of the track Dissolve from Abso Facto. Played that one before. Black River Killer from Blitzen Trapper. You heard I'm Yours and I'm Hers from Johnny Winter. That goes out to my wife Julie and my little baby girl Romy. She's sleeping. Hopefully. Before that, you heard Peaches and Cream. That was Beck. People Say from Portugal the Man before that. You heard Eat a Piece of Fruit, You Piece of Shit. That was Nether Friends. Open that block up. Band was Sales. And the track was Untitled 01. Brings us up to speed. Coming up on 1 a.m. Gonna keep it going here. Maybe shift gears again in the show. Let's see what songs strike my fancy. If you're having fun here, love coming into the station and getting busy. Hope you're out there enjoying the evening, early morning. It's an early morning. If you have any thoughts or requests, you can give me a call. Here for another half hour. 207-780-4909. Love to hear from you. 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
1: Good morning. I'm Stephen Emendethi, and I'm hosting this radio magazine show called Breakfast Central. This is where I play fun music, read the latest news, sports recaps, the weather, and of course, the occasional interviews and feature stories from Portland and elsewhere. 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I'm anticipating Puccini and Gorillaz, if I say so myself. 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Alternating with both sides now with Merrill. Same time, same station.

Like that last song you heard, Bones from the group Crumb. Before that, you heard Mutilated Lips from Ween. Heard the track Byline from Hiatus. Played Death is the New Sex from Tongue. Open that block up, Curtains from Last Links. Yeah, so I had a great time here this morning, last night. You've been listening to episode 165 of the All Mixed Up with Charlie C. Late Night Show. Be back here on October 19th, doing it again. See Isaac here in the studio. He'll be up with the Eat a Peach Show coming up at 1:30, bringing you till 4 a.m. Stay tuned for that. I think Isaac has some good stuff planned. So yeah, have a great Tuesday out there, everyone, and be good to each other. Till the next time, 73.

And you're listening to Eat a Peach. I'm Isaac. And just to give you a little heads up, this is Widespread Panic. And it's kind of a, I believe this was back in 2023, October 28th. So just before, kind of a Halloween show. They had a couple of nights of Halloween shows down in, I think this was recorded in Savannah, Georgia. And as you can maybe kind of guess, if you can kind of figure out that there's a sort of a thread of Oz in there, if you listen carefully throughout a lot of these, sort of a themed part of the evening anyway, typically of a Widespread Panic to have a little fun, especially on Halloween. It seems like they enjoy that. Anyways, let's continue. Again, I'm Isaac. Hopefully there's somebody out there tuning in, and hope you're enjoying Widespread Panic. These are some new tracks that I ripped from this 2-CD from one of the programs on the internet, paid program, so it's all legit, all legal. Alrighty, let's continue.

Yeah, 2 and 2 WMPG. Go in Portland. See the peach.

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Do you have multiple copies of the same album? 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We are not currently accepting classical albums. Thank you.

0: 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Happy Halloween, everybody.
1: Yes, indeed. That was recorded October 31st, year 2000. Widespread Panic recorded at Austin City Limits on Halloween. It is 2:50, 10 minutes before 3. And this is Cedar Peach. I'm Isaac. Let's go into a little bit of Boston. Not Bob, sorry. Allman Brothers Band. Recorded in Boston. I guess I could play some Boston, but that would be taking some political, not political, some artistic license, as they say. Anyways, here's Boston from live 2012 tour, August 7th, 2012.

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0: 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What a great bunch. Thank you all.
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0: Thank you so much. Y'all are just wonderful. We'll be back tomorrow night. Good night. God bless you.
1: This is Ed Shane with Duane Allman and the Allman Brothers. Great new album, Duane.
2: Thank you. We worked pretty hard on it. We're real proud of it. We think it's pretty good, too.
1: What were you after going into the album?
2: It's live sound, like we sound live, you know, when we play.
1: A lot of it, can you categorize any of it? A lot of it sounds, I don't know, some of it sounds British, really. It sounds like the British blues. A little bit of it gets into some Johnny Winter, this sort of thing.
2: Well, everything influences, you know, as you go along, you pick up stuff, you just can't help it. It's how you learn to talk, you know. You just hear your folks talking, whatever you hear, you know, that's how you talk. So it's like, you know, that's just how people are. So we've all been involved with music, I guess, since, you know, our early teens.
1: Yeah.
2: And it's just, you know, stuff just soaks into you, you know. Like, you know, the British approach to the blues, you know, certainly was a lot fresher than anything that anybody was, you know, had any access to back, you know, I guess when I was younger, when this, you know, we were doing like Beatles songs and stuff like that, and it was getting to be pretty, you know, tiring. Because, you know, there was all that other slot, man, you know, the Searchers and...
3: Remember all that crap?
2: Well, yeah. So we just got sick of it, man. You know, traveling around, playing it in bars, man, and, you know, man, so long. And so finally, we just said, well, this has been a lot of fun, but we're tired of it, you know. So we all quit our respective groups about the same. And Barry was with the Romans. Greg and I was with the Allman Brothers, Allman Joys, I mean. And,
1: y'all working then where?
2: All over, man. Just, you know, there's a garbage circuit of the South, man, that you work at and you make about 150 a week and eat pills and drink. And, you know, it's a bad trip. And so, so we just, man, it was killing us. So we quit about the same time. And Barry was staying down in Jacksonville, and we got to,

0: little bit better. And so I knew these people at Atlantic Records, and, you know, I talked to them about, you know, trying to get something, you know, for real, you know, something that we could do that would just sound like us, you know, instead of something that, you know, they'd try to get to sell and all that stuff. And they, you know, well, they're going to try to sell it anyway, you know. But it's for different reasons, you know. It's not like, it doesn't seem like to me that it's the same old shit, you know. It seems like it's a good deal. And like I say, you know, we're proud of it. It's probably the best thing that ever happened to any of us.
1: Compare this to working in studios.
0: Oh, man. Studios, that's a terrible thing, man. You just lay around and you get your money, man. All those studio cats that I know, man, like, they all got, one of them gets a color TV, see? And then the next day, man, they're all down to Sears or, you know, wherever, and, hey, man, I'd like to look at some color TVs, you know? And so, like, this one place I know, man, they do sessions. All these cats, five cats at one time had Oldsmobile 442s, you know, man.
2: All red and black.
0: Yeah, one of them traded on a Toronado, see? And so all of them traded on a Toronado, and now one of them's got a Toronado and a Corvette, and now they're all looking at new Vets. Man, it's just, you know, it's sickening, man. They're just keeping up with the Joneses. They're not playing any music. Their stuff sounds like crap now. Man, I was down there working with them for about a half a year, and I got sick of it, man. Any sessions I do now, I go in there and do it and leave.
1: You worked with Aretha Franklin for a while, right?
0: Yeah, two sessions. One in New York in last January when we cut The Weight and It Ain't Fair and some other stuff that hadn't been released. And one in Miami that I didn't even play on because she brought her own guitar player. And so I just sat there and watched for a week and, you know, got my money.
1: People ever say, hey, that sounds like Duane Allman, or do you say, no, it doesn't sound like me, it's her arranger?
0: No, man, you don't play what you don't play, you know, they tell you what to play, they say, here, play this, and you play that, man, and you get your money, you know, what the hell, it don't matter.
1: On the, in a concert or in a ballroom thing, you feel restricted as opposed to, say, the free stuff you've done in the park?
0: Well, anytime you're getting paid for something, you feel like you're obligated to, you know, do so much, you know, that's why playing in the park is such a good thing. Because, man, you know, people don't even expect you to be there, you know. And if you're there, that's groovy, you know, if you're just there to watch. And if you're there to play, you know, that's really groovy. And so, like, playing in the park's, you know, a really nice thing. It's about the nicest, you know, way you can play. It's just for nothing, you know. And it's not really for nothing. It's, you know, for your own personal satisfaction and other people's rather than for any kind of financial thing, you know, that hangs a lot of people. Make a lot of bread, you know, you try too hard, and either you can do something or you can try to do something, you know. Whenever you're trying to do something, you ain't doing nothing.
1: And bread will stop you, too. It'll keep you there to make more.
0: Oh, sure. Yeah, I quit doing sessions because of that. I was getting to like it too much.
1: Where do you think the Allman Brothers first and music in general might be going? You think there's a direction to back to the roots, the rock revival, this sort of thing?
0: Well, in a lot of ways there is, I know. It's, you know, a lot of groups now, it's just, you know, it's coming down to everybody's expending all this energy in various, you know, ways to get that same old feeling out of it that Little Richard can get out of it in 5 minutes, you know, and people are finally waking up to the fact that, you know, you can, you know, expend just as much energy and stuff and get just as much of a good feeling out of a simple thing as you can out of something that's hard, you know. It's just people these days, like, a lot of the kids that are playing, you know, and stuff, not kids, but a lot of the people that, you know, would have you believe that they're, you know, intelligent musicians, you know, are playing bullshit, you know. And this music's become intellectualized and everything. Man, music is fun, you know. It's not supposed to be any heavy, deep, intense thing, man, especially not rock music, man. That's, you know, that's to set you free, man. Anybody ever listen to Chuck Berry, man, or any of them cats knows that. It's hard to believe that the amount of, you know, damn, I don't know, I'm lost for words, the amount of emphasis that's been put on rock music and, you know, all the money that's been made and stuff by people who really are full of shit. And it squashed out a lot of people that were really good folks, you know. Kept them from making bread, and it's pathetic, you know, and it's pitiful. Like, nowadays you get maybe one good record and 10 really crappy ones, you know, and they all go right up the charts together, you know, and it doesn't make any sense. It's just, you know, people that, well, you know, I got opinions like assholes, you know, everybody's got one, but

0: like, to me, it's some people just really, you know, that don't know where rock and roll came from will really settle for a hell of a lot less, you know, for a really a cheap, cruddy imitation of something that was really intense, you know, back maybe 10 or 15 years ago, that some of Bo Diddley was really laying down, you know. And, like, they listen to some really cheap, crappy imitation of, you know, like, this Andy Kim cat, man, I heard a record by him. This just, it's a dead cop of old rock and roll. It made me want to throw up, man. And it's a big, monstrous record. All this money he's making, man, he's getting his picture. And he's got it on the lipstick and billboard and everything. It's just sad, man. It's a pitiful thing.
1: You like the idea that rock will sometimes talk about the times?
0: Is that sure, what man. Mean? Yeah, it's like a newspaper for people that can't read. It's, you know, they just, rock and roll will tell you right where everything's at, man. It's just, it's blues, but it's not like blues so much. It's like just something to move your feet, man, and move your heart and make you feel good inside, you know, forget about all the bullshit that's going on for a little while, you know, fill up some of the dead space. Especially here in Atlanta, I know there's plenty of dead space with the police department and stuff here and all the crap that goes down, man. This, a lot of that stuff's really a drag. That's why we live in Macon instead up here, though, because it's not near as full of perverted people.
1: Macon sounds like it's going to become a center.
0: No, man, it's very quiet. It's not going to be the center of anything. That's why we stay there. It's just good and quiet, and there's no, you know, there's no trouble, you know. There's no nothing, you know, especially no trouble. So, you know, we come up here as much as we can, man, but it's like, we talked about moving up here, you know.
1: Yeah.
0: But we know a couple of bands that you know, play up here and live here, man. And, like, they always getting their places broke into and stuff. So we figured, well, we'll just lay up down there. It'd be a lot better in the long run, you know.
1: Oh, the new album, what's your favorite, most satisfying cut?
0: I like everything on there, man. I feel like we got a bunch of stuff done. It's I like it all. I don't have any particular favorites. Some of it's, you know, older than, you know, like some of it we worked out at first when we first got together, and then as we went along, we became, you know, a little bit more proficient. You can tell by listening to it, the earlier stuff's not near as complex as the stuff later on. When, like, we started, we had one drummer, two guitar players, and a bass. And then Greg came back from California, and then we had an organ, and then we got Butch, and that was another drummer. See, well, we were working stuff out. We worked the Muddy Waters song out first, and it's not that particularly impressive, you know. It's just a good, hard, funky thing. And then as it went along, you know, Butchie came into the group, and he's, you know, he likes to play with time and stuff, and that's where the 11-4 stuff came from, the 7-4 stuff. And it's, you know, but it, you know, that's, it just kind of grew, you know. And it's, we're getting kind of more into a straight time thing now. That the two things we've done since the album's been completed, we're in, you know, straight four time and with rock and roll type of thing. Because it's just simply because it's more fun to play and requires less effort. You know, it's a nice thing.
1: Dwayne Allman of the Allman Brothers. Thank you.
2: 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It's 3:41. Stay tuned for Wide Open with Big X coming up about 20 minutes. And Sherry's got a great program for you. And, well, let's go with something with a Greg Allman Band. A ways back, May 15th, 1984, one night in D.C.

Y'all seem like you're in rare form here. Good to be back here at the Bayou. One, two, three, one, two, three.

Right, we're going to be playing you some new songs tonight. This is one of the new ones. This is called Yours for the Asking.

0: time now for another edition of WMPG Remembers. Tonight, noted filmmaker Taylor Sheik remembers the 60s.
1: I remember the 60s very clearly, man. It was a time of tremendous change, you know. My entire class was experiencing the same events. Primarily, there was the momentous upheaval of graduating from first to second grade. I don't really think that such a widespread feeling of optimism could ever be duplicated.
0: This remembrance of things past has been brought to you by WMPG, Gorham, Portland. 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

I swear. Oh. You are listening to WMPG, Gorham Portland. This is Big Action. It's Wide Open, of course. What else? What else could it possibly be? Come on. Think about it. Hey, if there's anything you need, want, or require, just give me a shout. 780-4909. That's the number here in the studio. You'll get me, Big X. You'll get, well, no one else. It's like a bicycle, people. You get back on and you just pedal. You might not go anywhere. You just pedal. All right, I'll straighten it out later. We'll talk to you in a while.

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Have you heard about our radio station, the best there is in the entire nation? We call it WMPG. You want to help out? Then listen to me. If the car you're driving is old as sin and you're thinking of maybe trading it in, get that notion out of your head. Donate your car to us instead. 1-888-WMPG, and after that, add AUT. It's just that easy, you won't regret it. I'll say it again so you won't forget it. 1-888-WMPG, and after that, add AUT. Folks will thank you from near and far because you decided to donate your car.

0: Without WMPG, Gorham, Portland, it would be like going to a bean supper and not having the gherkins or the fiddlesticks or even the moxie.
1: Yes. Don't forget your... Right. Don't forget your moxie, okay? It's for what ails you, they say. So, don't forget. Well, it's good to be back. From across the pond. Spent 2 weeks over in Scotland driving around on the wrong side of the road. Oh, I'm sorry, on the other side of the road. One thing I'll tell you about driving in England. No one here in America understands a roundabout. And don't start believing we have any, because we don't. We have a small handful compared to what's going on over there. Trust me on that. Anyway.

We started everything off with Larry Kuchar's with the track, the 1993 number four track from Ambient Red Washes, released in 2003 on International Audio Chrome. That was followed by Gabor Zabol with the title track Macho from the vinyl recording of, yeah, you got it, Macho. Released in 1975 on Salvation Records. Then we finished with the Kronos Quartet with String Quartet number 3. Some aspects of Peltonomi Hintrich's Funeral March. Peltronomi. I think Peltronomi. Yeah. Yeah. That came off the vinyl recording of the Kronos Quartet, music by Skulthrope, Selinin, Glass, Nankow, and Hendrix. Released in 1986 on Electro Asylum Nonsuch Records. And yeah, there you are. You're up to date, succinct, exact. As always, if there's anything you need, want, or require, just give me a shout. 780-4909. That's the number here in the studio. You'll get me, Big X. You'll get no one else. I'm not kidding. All right, here's John Stewart. We'll talk to you.

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2: Ah, but the German the marching music, German band marches has brought me back. I swear, I love it. Yeah, Oktoberfest. I think it's still going on for another few days, I think. I could be wrong. We'll do a proper Oktoberfest song later. Oh, goodness gracious. You are listening to WMPG Gorham, Portland. This is Big X, and it's wide open for yet another Tuesday. This Tuesday is the 6th of October, 2026. I'm so glad you can join me. I gotta go back.

0: Doesn't that just sound like happy music? Oh, it's amazing how things turn around. Isn't it, though? Oh, goodness. We started... Right, I'm sorry. We started this set off with... where are we? Oh, right. John Stewart with Wingless Angels Survivors 2 from the vinyl recording of Wingless Angels, the 1975 RCA Victor release. And that was followed by Squeeze with Farfisa. Farfisa?
1: I thought it was something else.
0: Is that what I played? Yeah, Farfisa beat. I'm still taking those applications for engineer, you know. I am. That came off of Argy Bargy, a piece of vinyl from 1980 on A&M Records. And that was followed by Syreeta. That's Syreeta with To Know You Is To Love You from the self-titled Syreeta vinyl released in 1972. Two on Mo West, division of Motown. Sly and Robbie followed with Under Arrest from a Silent Assassin, Pizzavano from 1989 on Island Records. And then Nord Deutsches Marching Band, led by Heinz Bartels. Bartels, I believe, yes. Brought us... Unten Urn Linden from the German marches, German band marches Old and New, the 1961 Somerset Mill, Somerset Miller International Company recording. Is it still spinning?

But of course it is. It's just round and round she goes. Oh, goodness. Then we, oh, well, no, that was it. That's all we're at. So let's just push on. No, let's not dwell any longer. Here's Steve Swallow. We'll talk to you in a bit.

Azipulam Azipulayana Kipulayana Maruagai Maruagai

0: As the sun set slowly in the west and night fell, our boat pulls the dock away as we listen to the strains of Edley Webwords and his Hawaiian crying high atop the fabulous blue room of the Waikiki Motel 6, overlooking the service entrance of the downtown Honolulu Dunkin' Donuts. 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
1: Okay. Brother. You are listening to WMPG, Southern Maine's college radio station, coming to you direct from the University of Southern Maine. This is Big X, and it's wide open for yet another Tuesday, of course. What else could it, possibly be? Think about it. Nothing, I tell you. Absolutely nothing. As of 5:32 this morning here in Portland, Maine, with our current conditions coming from the Martins Point Station over there in Portland at those lofty heights of 92 feet above sea level, it is presently 45 degrees under clear

0: The moon rose at 2 o'clock this morning and will set at 4:23 this afternoon. It's a waning crescent. Only 17% is illuminated. Today's forecast is calling for abundant sunshine. High of 58, winds out of the west, northwest at 10 to 20. Tonight, clear skies, low around 35, winds out of the west at 5 to 10. Tomorrow, mostly sunny skies, high of 62. Winds will be out of the south, southwest at 10 to 15. Not too bad for October. Right. We started everything off with... I've got a mess here. I do. Steve Swallow with the piece entitled Afterglow off of the Von recording of Carla. 1987 extra watt ECM release. That was followed by Malombo with Pampa Madiba off of the Rhythm of Resistance vinyl recording compilation from 1984 on Sanichi Records. Then we had a couple from Porter Wagoner and Dolly Parton off of this compact disc, double disc I got a hold of that's got four albums on it. I couldn't resist. But Daddy was an old-time preacher man, penned by Dolly herself. Came off of the Once More section of the CD. And then that was followed by Lost Forever in Your Kiss, also penned by Dolly. From the Together Always portion of the second CD, both of which came out in 2019 on BGO Records. Obviously re-released. And then we had Liz Story with Peace. I'll let you figure that out. Off of the vinyl recording of Solid Colors, the 1983 Windham Hill Records release. And then we finish with Chris Williams and Pick Up Your Weapon, Brother Theme from the Selma album, a musical tribute to Dr. Martin Luther King Jr. That was a soundtrack released in 1977 on Rhino Atlantic.
1: Rhino Atlantic? I don't think so.
0: Of course not. That was released on Cotillion. That's right. I've got to fix that. Cotillion Records. Because Rhino's not right.

All right, there we go. I've adjusted this. And made it right. So all of you checking on the webpage at WMPG.org, well, you know, you're checking. I know you are. All right, let's move on. We've got Yoko Ono already. And then, oh, so much more from that big old pile of inhumanity behind me. So stick around.

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0: Tell me what the focus is. 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
0: Tell me what the question is.
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0: tell me what the question is.
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2: You appointed me Big X. And it's my duty to harass, confound, and confuse the enemy to the best of my ability.
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2: And that's what I intend to do.
4: Oh, boy. Oh, are they still festing? Let's hear.

0: Ah, yes. Very nice. We might need to use that as the background. How's that sound? Shall we do that? You want this? Or do you want this? How are we going to do this? Yeah, because, you know, it's that time of year. yeah, you're listening to WMPG, Gorham, Portland. This is Big X, and it's, well, wide open, of course. What else could it possibly be, really? Oh, brother. Hey, we started this set off with, yes, Yoko Ono and Shine Shine from Take Me to the Land of Hell, the 2013 Chimera music release. That was a compact disc, followed by RCA Victor Symphony, with led by Stokowski, Leonard Stokowski. they did the Hungarian Rhapsody number 2 in C sharp minor. That was off of Rhapsody's released in I don't know. I'm not sure.
1: Hang on. I've got this information. No, I don't have this information.
0: Well, whatever. It was released on RCA Records. That was followed by Bruce Springsteen and the Highway Patrolman from Nebraska, the 1982 Columbia Records release. If you haven't seen that movie about Bruce, what's it called again? I can't think right now. Go see it. It's all about the making of this and another album he put on the shelf, called Born in the USA. Go see it. Will Glad and his orchestra did Trink Trink and Trink Trink, Berliner Trink, and Alte Kammerden from Oktoberfest, the 1970 London Records release. So this is more. I need my leader. Who's got my leader? Anybody? Oh, I've got to, yeah, I just got to continue because I got to make way because, you know, Rhizome Radio is going to be here before you know it. So here's Don Sugarcane Harris.

Oh, boy. I gotta go. Nate is here, and he's ready. So I gotta make way and get out of the way. We started this last set off with, hang on, it's a mess. It is a mess. With Don Sugarcane Harris with Funk and Wagner from Sugarcane, piece of vinyl from 1970 on Epic Records. Phoebo Bridges brought us Halloween because it's coming up from the Punisher album from 2020 on Dead Oceans label. Squeeze did Cool for Cats because, you know, we're all cool for cats off of Cool for Cats. The 1979 vinyl recording from A&M Records. Ringo Starr brought us Call Me from Goodnight Vienna, the 1974 Parlophone vinyl recording. Frank brought us Bob Rain, from 1958 on, not EMI, Capitol Records. Yeah, that's wrong. Anyway, hey, this is Big X. I'll be back next week with more Wide Open. Won't you join me? It won't be boring, I swear. Barry White is leaving with I'm Gonna Love You Just a Little More, Baby. So you all have a good, fantastic week. Oh, where is this album? Right. Peace.

0: Portland Drawing. A survey is a magazine that compiles drawings from people living in Maine. Sharing drawings with one another opens us up to new ways of seeing, moving, and thinking. Take time to draw today and check out the magazine at Strange Maine and Bold Magazine Shop. That's the Portland Drawing Survey. I also got some tickets to give away if you want to go see some music. This is the band Twin Fin, and they're on the California Sober Tour. California Sober. That's the same thing as Maine Sober, if you're not sure what that means. They're out with the John Wood Band. They're going to be at the Portland House of Music on October 17th. I got a pair of tickets. If you're not sure who the Twin Fin Band are, I'm going to read you a quick description right now. Robbie Kelly and Tyler Schiller started making music together in 2012 in Hollister, California, and quickly became a musical duo. They went their separate ways after high school, but still remained close. Continued to practice their love of music during a backyard jam session on the North Shore. It became clear that Robbie's co-worker at the Coast Guard base, Chase, was a perfect addition to Robbie and Tyler's musical duo. After their second show as a trio, longtime friend Zach Wilson jammed out with the guys, and there was no turning back. Nice. Twin Fin was born. There you go. Twin Fin. You want to go see them? I got two tickets. The number here, 207-780-4909. 780-4909. Give me a call, and those tickets are yours. It's Twin Fin on the 17th, Portland House of Music. We got National Health here in the background playing a track from their National Health LP, 1978. We had a couple songs before that by Flying Vipers from their Off-World album, 2025. What else do I have to tell you? So we were walking home. Excuse me. We were walking home the other night from the movies. Went and saw that Primetime movie, which was a little meh. Walking home Saturday night, walking up Free Street. And I knew Ringo was in town, but I had not gotten organized, or I wasn't at the show, obviously. I'd gone to see a mediocre movie instead. But we were walking up Free Street right around dusk, and we were halfway up the block by the insurance arena. And then it happened. Suddenly Octopus's Garden just came blasting out of the walls. And we paused and we stood still and silent, making eye contact for a minute and a half or so while Ringo and his all-star band played Octopus's Garden all the way through. And then the crowd erupted in applause. And it was a very magical moment. It was so much fun. So I'm glad I got to experience that, even though it was through the walls of the Cross Insurance Arena. Rubber Soul was reissued last week. They did a new mastering and all that, so I'm a sucker for that. I bought that. It comes with a second LP, though, of outtakes, and I've got one of those queued up next. We're going to listen to that next anyways. This is Rhizome Radio. It is 6:45. MPG, WMPG is where you are tuned, 90.9 FM. And again, if you want those tickets, just give me a call, 207-780-4909. This is a band. You might know them. They're called The Beatles.
1: In my life, take one.
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4: Mm-hmm.

I still have those two tickets to see Twin Fin, the California Sober Tour with the John Wood Band on October 17th, 8 p.m., Portland House Music. If you want to go to that, I got two tickets for you. 207-780-4909 is the number to call. This is Robbie Kelly and Tyler Schiller's band, Northern California. Twin Fin. I don't know. You could look them up and listen to them if you like them. If you like what you hear, give me a call. 207-780-4909. Preble Street is a social service agency whose mission is to empower people experiencing problems with homelessness, hunger, housing, and poverty. To learn more and get involved, visit the website preblestreet.org/volunteer. preblestreet.org/volunteer. This is Noi in the background from their debut album. Of course, the date here in the computer is completely wrong. It definitely did not come out in 2012. We'll fix that later. We had Fairport Convention before that, and a track from that new Rubber Soul remaster, Take One of In My Life, the Beatles, National Health, Flying Viper starters off this morning. It is 7 a.m., and this is WMPG Gorham, Portland. We're looking at the 6th now of October. 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Got a record I picked up at Bull Moose this week. Going to play it later. The new Michelle and Degliacello. Some incredible songs on that. I'm going to get into that in this new hour. This 7 o'clock hour. It's a duets album, covers album, and duets album. Usually, those are two red flags, but in this case, they are not. They're green flags, or I don't know. I don't know my car racing, so I don't know what the flag is that says go. I assume it's green, but I feel like it's not. I feel like it's like checkered or yellow or spotted. It's like a zebra stripe or like a cheetah spot flag that says go. I don't know. Anyways, I got Big Thief queued up over here on Turntable 1. We're going to get to that now. 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

0: Good morning. That's how I would greet you on the FM dial and on digital. I'm Stephen Imendesi, and I'm hosting Breakfast Central. This is the show that will bring you fun records and a dose of the latest news and trivia with occasional features and interviews of interest. 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

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It was nice to see that over there on Congress, that building above Green Hand Bookstore across from Enchanted Bubble Tea, you know the one I'm talking about, that they're finally bringing down all that scaffolding. They've been working on that thing for like 3 years. And every week I walk by Green Hand, and most times I go in, and I'm like, gosh, I hope you guys survive this, because it's just like, I'm sure it's been a nightmare with all that scaffolding and the whole building just wrapped in plastic as I worked on the front of it, because it was falling apart. Anyways, the scaffolding's coming down, and I think it's one of those, like, yay, Portland moments, right? Like, we also had that new thing next to the PMA open, their little performance space. It's like a little placeholder, I think, while they raise the final funds for the new museum. And that's lovely. We went by there on first Friday of the air night and stopped by, and there was a DJ in there playing, you know, some beats and some people, some little kids doing spinny kid dancing, and that was nice to see. I feel like Portland's in a good place right now, so yeah, cheers to that. 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This is Rhizome Radio. We're here Tuesdays, 6:30 to 8:30. You can find the show on the archive, of course. WMPG.org is where you find all the news about WMPG. We got a record sale coming up here in the driveway on the 24th of this month. If you want to just load up on CDs, tapes, and records, not break the bank, that's something you want to mark in your calendar. It starts at 11 a.m. on the 24th. I assume they'll have some food and drinks and some music playing, and it's always a good time. Then Begathon is also coming up later this month, so orient your brain around that. Freaky Fridays is happening this month. It's over at Wilson Country Barbecue this month. Live broadcasts every Friday. So yeah, October's looking good. I got Penguin Cafe Orchestra here in the background. I'm going to get back to the music. You don't need to hear me talk too much more. We had Stereo Lab in there, Not a Surf. Eugene McDaniels gave us Susan Jane. Carla Thomas was in there with Promises. James Taylor Quartet, Save the People. Soichi Terada with Soaking Day. Orange Juice was in that set as well with Flesh of My Flesh. We started off back at 7 o'clock with Big Thief, Forgotten Eyes. If there's something you want to hear, you can give me a call, 780-4909. Small chance I might play it. Chat is open if you want to pop in there and share some thoughts as well. This is WMPG, 90.9 FM.

It's 8 o'clock. 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And do that right now. Like, don't put it off. Just do it. Gotta vote, gotta vote, gotta vote. God, that's so stressful, right? I feel stressed. Just thinking about it. It's going to be all over soon enough. And it's never going to end, is it? Same, like, two truths happening at the same time, completely in contradiction to one another. Super Furry Animals at the end of that set, Mario Man, contains one of my favorite lyrics, the lyric about struggling in the vortex in a jacket made of Gore-Tex. Griff ends the line with, "It fits wonderfully." That always brings a smile to my face. Terry Boylan after that. Before that, Subterranean Homesick Blues. That's a cover from his Alias Buna album. Came out in 1969 on Verve Records. And I want to say came out, but I don't even know if it came out. I don't see this record anywhere on the streams. Doesn't mean it didn't come out. Just means someone forgot to digitize it in the 90s and it just got lost. Stupid. Sinead O'Connor, Nothing Compares to You, from I Do Not Want What I Haven't Got, 1990. We had Jimmy Buffett in there with Come Monday. Hen Ogled gave us Scales Will Fall from the Discombobulated album, came out earlier this year on Weird World. The Electric Sounds of Joy with their track Total Turn from a 7-inch on the Earworm record label. And The Black Holly started off that last set, Gloomy Monday Morning. It's not a gloomy Monday morning at all. It's a beautiful Tuesday morning, and I am loving this weather. I think it's amazing, so I don't have any issue with talking about the weather. You can say that's banal, but I think it's great. Let's talk about the weather. If I got anything else for you, I think that's all we had to cover. But yeah, register to vote. Seriously, maine.gov. Look it up. Make sure you're registered. Don't sit this one out. This is not the one to sit out. So we got another few minutes here of music, then Hope's coming in. It's going to be a great day here at WMPG, so keep it locked. And I don't even know what I'm going to play next. I'm going to get to that next. So WMPG 90.9 FM. 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

Disneyland has come to town. Everyone's dressed and standing around. Alice is wearing her sexiest gown, but she doesn't want you to look at her. Beautiful people are queuing to drown.

What about does it for us? Let me get out of here and make room for hope. Thanks everyone for listening today. Kevin Ayers there at the end of that set. We had Ann Peoples in there. Lil Green, Bonnie Raitt, Poor Creatures, Natural Information Society started off that last set. We'll be back next Tuesday. This is WMPG 90.9 FM, Gorham, Portland. Radio from the University of Southern Maine. Keep it locked here all day. It's going to be a good day. Signing off, WMPG.

Good morning, everyone. Welcome to the Alternative Route with Hope. On this Tuesday morning, you are tuned into WMPG Gorham Portland. It's radio from the University of Southern Maine. All right, it is Tuesday, October 6th. Do you have a voting plan? Mail-in ballots are up and ready. You can request your absentee ballot. If you do not live here and you're tuning in from another state, but you're from here, please, please check all of your documents, check your registration. Maine does have same-day voter registration, so you just have to bring like a bill or something with the address, your current address on, and your ID, and you should be good to go. We need to vote, you all. Pay attention. The candidates are going to be on Maine Public doing debates and, yeah, so.

0: Pick up some hobbies, do some ceramics, knit, play music. We shouldn't have to work until we're dead, honestly. I think I watched my grandparents work very hard, never owned a home, never really had much, and they just worked, work. And as soon as they retired, they both got sick, and they pretty much spent their retirement years in and out of hospitals and just sick because they just, you know, then they just worked so hard and they never really took care of themselves. And they had to work. And that is, like, we should all be talking about that, right? Like, you shouldn't have to work into your 70s or 80s. Like, you shouldn't have to. You can if you want to, but you shouldn't have to because you have to pay the bills or pay for medicine and stuff. So, like, those are the bigger questions that we should really kind of ask ourselves. So I'll just say thanks, Susan Collins, but I think you should enjoy your retirement. So we're going to start off the alternative route with a little bit of a vibe. We're going to start it off with Jettin' by Digable Planets, and then we'll go into some Blackalicious and then some Guru. So we're going to have a little bit of a mellow kind of hip-hop twist to start the alternative route. But first I'll do this promo and then we'll get right back into it. Thanks again for tuning in on this Tuesday morning. My name is Hope. This is the alternative route, and it's a pleasure to be here.
1: Hello.
2: Hey, Mike, it's Ben from Soulmates, man. Hey, what are you doing this week on Wednesday?
1: Nothing right now. Why?
2: Are you fancy coming and doing the Soulmates show with me?
1: Oh, definitely.
2: Sweet. Oh, man, it's going to be awesome. I can't wait. I've got so many things to play you.

stats came out. Now all the dudes playing the stats now. No more turntable. Boy, if the DJ's up there, he's not really doing nothing. You know, he's just scratching over the DAT. And basically what we do is press up instrumental tracks to everything we do. Because when rap started with what they did was, which was so ingenious, was to create a whole form of urban style music from just two turntables and two records and a microphone.

Good morning, everyone. My name is Hope. You are tuned into WMPG. This is the Alternative Route. So we started off the Alternative Route with a little bit of a hip-hop morning. So good morning, everyone. How are you doing? How's everyone? Doing all right? Hanging in there? Staying strong? Finding what gives you joy? Because we need to. So we kind of went down a little 90s hip-hop, fun groove because, you know, I am the product of the 90s and bands like De La Soul was something I listened to over and over again. I watched Yo MTV Raps. If anyone remembers that, I'm definitely an MTV kid. I just watched music videos over and over again. And I loved it. I loved the programming. Remember Remote Control, the game show that was on? Yeah. So if you're of my age, you know what I'm talking about. But we were just listening to Me, Myself, and I by De La Soul. Then we had Arrested Development, which was kind of a remix of The People Every Day. Just a reminder, people every day, we are the people, so we need to get out and vote. Then we had a little bit Lounging Around by Guru, just kind of a chill beat there. Then we had Blackalicious, Make You Feel That Way. And then starting off that whole set, Digital Planets, Jettin', and that was the Blowout Comb. So that's the 90s. Maybe I was just thinking of younger Hope. And what would younger Hope do now? I mean, honestly, I think I look like younger Hope, so I'd still probably be doing the same thing. I think I have the similar hairstyle. I dress the same. I think I'm just older and wiser. And I have a beautiful arm candy, you know, my wife, Julia, who I confess my love to every on the air all the time. So she's out in North Carolina. We are living apart for this year. And that's all good. She's got to do her thing and I'm doing my thing. And I'm here playing you some music every other Tuesday. Creative Portland invites the community to explore Third Wednesdays, a new monthly self-guided art walk in the heart of downtown Portland's art district. 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Well, that sounds nifty. So the weather, I'm going to do the weather report with me. So let's take a look outside. Blue skies. It's a little brisk. I rode my bike over the South Portland Bridge and that was a little cold. wear a sweatshirt today. I think it's sweatshirt weather. I think you can get away with shorts, but if you wear a sweatshirt, I think you'll be all right. That's my weather report. Looks pretty sunny. Highs, hovering low 60s. Thursday, 71. So keep shorts out. Then it's going to drop down at nighttime for sure. Tonight's 35 in the 30s. I think there might be a frost scare. So if you still have some plants out there, I did. And then the deers came and jumped over my very tall fence and ate all of my rest of my vegetables that I've been trying to eat all summer. So thank you, deer. I mean, I guess you have to eat too, but they just ate it down to the stalk. My kale, I call it flat kale, but it's the lactic kale, dinosaur kale. It's my favorite, completely my favorite kale, and they ate it all.
I've been eating it all summer and was so excited last night when I went to go, or a Sunday night when I went to go do my meal prep, and it was totally gone. Yeah, okay. So thanks, dear. But yeah, it looks pretty sunny. That to the weather as we go partly cloudy into the weekend and maybe some rains next week, but it looks like we're doing pretty all right. So it is fall. It is we have 4 weeks till the election, and I know you all are just probably getting a little tired of everything, but this is our life. This is our future. This is, you know, where things can go forward or they can go south. Really need people to get out and vote. It's pretty simple. And if you're like, I'm so tired of it and I don't really want to, I have to say that's not a good enough excuse, and that's privilege. So you might want to check yourself if you're thinking about that. I really feel really adamant about that. We need to go out and do all, you know, if you're the person that's like, I got to research who I'm voting for, do the work. It's pretty clear. It's pretty clear where we want Maine to go. I really want you all to like kind of pay attention. Am I here on voting day? I'm not quite sure. I have to check my schedule. I kind of hope I am. I'm here every other Tuesday, so I haven't looked that far into the month, but yeah, we just got to get out the vote. So that's what I need to tell you. And I hope that your morning's going well. Grab your coffee, either your starting work or your ending work, but I hope I can help you along. So let's, we'll mellow it out a little bit with some indie music as I kind of switch gears a little bit. And we'll go from this song. It's Colors Collide. You are tuned in to The Alternative Route. My name is Hope. Thanks again for joining me on this Tuesday morning. It's about 9:05. You are tuned into WMPG 90.9 FM. It's listener-supported radio from the University of Southern Maine. Thanks again.

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1: Oh, Freaky Fridays. You can get some barbecue. That is a plan. That sounds like a plan. So this Friday, everyone go to Wilson Country Barbecue on 82 Hanover Street. So check that out. Mmm. I kind of want barbecue right now. Is it too early? Is it too? It's 9:30 in the morning. I had my breakfast way early, so I'm a little hungry. It's a problem about getting up early. But it was windy last night. I have to say, we have these wind charms that kind of blow, but they really only make a lot of noise when it's really, really windy. And it was really, really windy. I think I had disrupted sleep last night a little bit, but it was nice and cool. I have the windows open because I'd like it cold at nighttime, and it was very lovely, very lovely. So yeah. Hey, this is Hope, this is Alternative Root. So you were wondering what we were just listening to. So we had the artist Ruby Hunt. Hydroplane was the name of the song off of the Paper Halos, and that came out this year, actually. So we'll click that for new. Class Actress was the artist in Journal of Anarchy. And that came out in 2010. We had Slowjourn. Not sure if you kind of caught that song, but it was Time After Time. Anyone? Anyone? It was Cyndi Lauper's hit, Time After Time. But I love a good remix. Love a good remix, especially when an indie band kind of takes it over and just gives it a little melodic kind of feel to it. But that was Slowjourn, Time After Time, and that was a brand new one. So that was a great cover. I did enjoy that. Then we had Nation of Language, Surely I Can't Wait, off of The Strange Discipline. I have to say, I saw Nation of Language down in Portsmouth, went there with Anella and Lana a couple weekends ago. It was awesome. It was during the Northeaster, so it was a little rainy, but it was playing at the 3 Art Space. If you ever have an opportunity to go see music at that space or go to that place for anything, they have an exhibition gallery, they have a taco restaurant right there, and a music venue, but it's super small. It's very intimate. Like, I was one person from the stage, and I didn't feel like I was getting squished. Plenty of room to move around, but we saw Nation of Language and didn't realize that they don't have a drummer. It's all electronic, and so when you listen to their music, you can kind of tell. But the singer was very animated, and it was the last stop on their tour. But they're such a good band, really good on stage, really good performance. And so I would recommend, if you have an opportunity to see Nation of Language, please go see them. It was such a great show. Before that, we had Black Belt Eagle Scout, and the song was called Soft Stud, and that came out in 2018, and it's a really good album. So if you really like them, we went a little loud at the end of guitar, but it was a really great rhythm. Then we started off with the band called French 79, and it was Color Collides, and that came out this year. So thanks for tuning in. If you've been tuning in all morning, thank you. You can see how I kind of go from 90s hip-hop to some pretty decent indie rock, because that's kind of how my brain works, and just the feel. I love putting the shows together. Sometimes when I hear a song or hear a tone, it reminds me of something else, and so that's kind of how I guide through the show for you all, and doing kind of research and figuring out what kind of works. And so I definitely, it's funny, I set stuff up and then I jump around, so I've definitely been jumping around and kind of just moving the way that I want songs to come out. for you all. So thanks for tuning in to WMPG. My name is Hope. I'm here for another half an hour. So you got Fascinating Rhythms coming in at 10 a.m. So stay tuned for that. You know, keep us on all day long. We definitely go through an array of different music. I used to be in the afternoon, so there's still some great programming in the afternoon here on WMPG. But check out all the things. We got record sales coming in October 24th. We got Freaky Fridays. We got Live from the Drive. There's so much going on, and it's really great to be part of.

All right, everyone. Well, that was New Dads. Blue is the name of the song off of the Blue release. Then we had Big Pig before that, American Beauty. I really can't get enough of that song, honestly. That's off of the Sky is Bleeding, because it is. And then Black Marble before that, a great design off of A Different Arrangement. And then we had Two for Tuesday. I just really like saying that. It's like Taco Tuesday. Tunde Adebimpe, Somebody New, and that is his solo album. I don't know if you caught that, but he is also the lead singer on TV on the Radio, which we started off the set with, Wolf Like Me. And so he went out on his own, created an amazing album. So if you like TV on the Radio, and if you like Tunde Adebimpe, they are one of the same, but different. And I really like the vibe that his solo album goes. So, all right, my name is Hope, and this has been the Alternative Route Journey. I've been here since 8:30. So my show is every other Tuesday, 8:30 to 10. You got Fascinating Rhythms, but we got a sub, so that could be some new, different music coming in at 10 o'clock. So stay tuned in for that. And stay tuned all day. We got Democracy Now at 12 o'clock at lunchtime, which is a great Amy Goodman. I got to meet her. She signed a poster of mine, which was so nice. I get starstruck, but it's really cool, the work that she's doing. So Democracy Now, only here at WMPG. You can tune in at 12 o'clock. And yeah, follow Freaky Fridays every Friday. We're at Wilson's Country Barbecue. Sounds so delicious. We got record sales coming in 24th of October. We got Live from the Drive, our Locomotives. So we are just jamming out and playing some good music out there for you in the world. So I just want to end on a note of kind of protest and understanding that we have the right to vote, and voting absentee ballots are open now, so you can go ahead and do that. Please make a plan to vote. It is our right, and we need to do it. And so I'm going to play just a song if you need a reminder of kind of what has been going on and what happened here in Maine. But this is Streets of Minneapolis by Bruce Springsteen. You know, I play it because I want you all to remember that it is still a hard time for folks, and we need to get out and vote so we can help change the world. All right, have a good rest of the week.

Hello. This is DJ Leo. I am covering in for Kathy G on Fascinating Rhythms this morning. I loved following Hope, and I don't know if she's listening on the radio right now, but I heard her talk with her show today that she talks about listening to tones of music, and that gives her a little bit of an idea for songs that she wants to play. And I'm a avid listener to Hope's show, and I think the tone of her voice has always calmed me, and the loving messages that she has always put out the air inspires me. So yay Hope, and thank you for your messages, and row row row your vote, people. But I've got a high bar to fill because I'm covering for Kathy G, and she has a great show. So all of Hope's listeners out there that she inspires, you know, give me some good vibes here. And I'm going to kick off the show. Again, this is DJ Leo subbing for Kathy G.

0: This is DJ Leo covering in for Kathy G on Fascinating Rhythms on WMPG, Gorham, Portland, radio from the University of Southern Maine. We've been listening to selections from Nero Goes Pop, Peter Nero and the Boston Pops Orchestra, and Ken Burns Jazz. I'm going to give you a quick little promo on Blunt Youth Radio.
1: What cheese sticks to get? Let's check what's in this. Pasteurized milk, salt, mozzarella, enzymes, scrap metal, and bolts. Wait a minute. Metal and bolts?
2: Yeah, I've heard you can't trust any food nowadays.
1: What?
2: Tons of food is being recalled. 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
2: 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What is causing all these food recalls?
0: So listen in to Blunt Youth Radio. They always have wonderful shows, and listen into their show next. We're going to continue now with some selections. Now, this is going to be something from Ken Burns Jazz.

0: This is DJ Leo covering for Kathy G on Fascinating Rhythms. I've been playing selections from Nero Goes Pop, the All Gershwin program of Peter Nero and the Boston Pops from 1965, and also Ken Burns jazz CDs. I started off with Rhapsody in Blue by Peter Nero and Arthur Fiedler and the Boston Pops, went into Black Beauty by Duke Ellington, The Man I Love, again, by Peter Nero and the Boston Pops, Mood Indigo by the Jungle Band, and then I Got Rhythm with the Boston Pops again. I'm going to play a quick little promo for you for one of my friends. I think I saw him come into the studio, Steven. So let me play Breakfast Central promo.
1: Good morning. I'm Stephen Emendesi, and I'm hosting this radio magazine show called Breakfast Central. This is where I play fun music, read the latest news, sports recaps, the weather, and of course, the occasional interviews and feature stories from Portland and elsewhere. 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I'm anticipating Puccini and Gorillaz, if I say so myself. 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Alternating with both sides now with Merrill. 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

This is DJ Leo covering for Kathy G and Fascinating Rhythms. I've been playing selections from albums that belong to my dad and my grandpa. And so it's been jazz stuff that I've been playing. And I'm going to kind of go through some of the list of what I played so far in the second kind of list of songs. I played a song by Joe Stafford, As Time Goes By. That was on this Reader's Digest group of songs that my grandpa had. He was a librarian, but he collected a lot of Reader's Digest books and music. And so Joe Stafford was one of the big ladies of song, and so that was As Time Goes By. Then we had Billie Holiday and her orchestra from Ken Burns Jazz, Without Your Love. Then Joe Stafford again with Blue Moon. And then God Bless the Child with Billie Holiday and Eddie Haywood and his orchestra. And then we got into Margaret Whiting, another one of the ladies of song from this Reader's Digest album that I had, which was an RCA album, and that was My Funny Valentine. We're going to pick it up a bit with Ken Burns Jazz again and some Duke Ellington.

This is DJ Leo covering for Kathy G and Fascinating Rhythms. You are listening to WMPG Gorham Portland Radio from the University of Southern Maine. And I'm going to get back to the music now.

You are listening to Fascinating Rhythms with DJ Leo subbing in for Kathy G. I want you to know that the WMPG is on the air thanks to the generosity of our listeners and underwriting support from the West End News, the weekly source of local independent news coverage for in-town Portland. The West End News is available at over 150 locations. The West End News is available around Portland and online also at thewestendnews.com. We're going to go on with some music now with, I think I've got a little Frank Sinatra in here.

And welcome to The Weavers, where we weave the values of our Wabanaki ancestors into the world we share today. And it is fall, autumn in Wabanaki territory, and boy, is it beautiful. The vibrancy, or what we say in Wabanaki communities, the season of abundance, is apparent when you stroll down the street. And we're going to begin, and we're going to start with something light. And it is the season of trick or treats, so we are going to hear from a Wabanaki artist, actually an award-winning Abenaki from the Odinak First Nation artist. Her album, Sweet Tooth, is why I chose it to begin. And this first song by Molly Obomswin is called Odina. And Odina is a... Well, it tells a story of the ancestors who fled modern-day Canada to escape the warfare. And the warfare was really issued by the English Crown in its colonies. And there were bounty proclamations and real trauma to the Abenaki families from this community. This story or song, Odina, is a tribute to those ancestors. So please... Let's take a listen from the Sweet Tooth album, Molly Obomswin, Odina. Enjoy the song of a special place in Wabanaki territory.

And we're back. You are listening to The Weavers on WMPG. And today we are listening to Molly Obomsawin's, well, a couple of different albums. Songs from her Sweet Tooth album, songs from Dear Lady. And the next song that I'm going to talk about is actually a part of a soundtrack that Molly created, a soundtrack for the movie Sugarcane. And if you don't know about Sugarcane, Sugarcane was a documentary that was created and featured in Sundance in 2003, I believe. I really urge you to take a look at this amazing award-winning documentary. Molly creates the soundtrack and takes us

time. This day, just last Wednesday, highlights the cultural loss, trauma, and abuse inflicted through these systems, which operated from the 19th century into the late 20th century. The orange shirt symbolizes the stripping away of identity and culture, and it was based on Phyllis Webstad's personal story. So as we think about just less than a week ago, Orange Shirt Day, this national day and a day here that's very near and close to our hearts here in Wabanaki territory, let's listen to a song on that Sugarcane soundtrack created by Molly Abomswin, again, award-winning Indigenous musician from the Abenaki First Nation of Odinak, Quebec. Let's listen to Sugarcane.

And we're back. That was Molly Abomswin, artist and creator of the Sugar Cane soundtrack, a documentary about what I just discussed with you all, Orange Shirt Day, a day where we commemorate, honor, remember those lost

to the residential boarding school system, those Indigenous children that were taken from their homelands, many never to be returned to their families. I want to share with you real quickly before we go on to another song by Malia Bomswin. It's a poem called Rita Joe. Rita Joe, I lost my talk, the talk you took away, when I was a little girl at Shubenacadie School. You snatched it away. I speak like you. I think like you. I create like you. The scrambled ballad about my word. Two ways I talk, both ways I say. Your way is more powerful. So gently I offer my hand and ask, let me find my talk so I can teach you about me. Thinking about all those children that were lost in Orange Shirt Day, which was celebrated, which was honored just last Wednesday on September 30th. Let's now listen to another song by Molly, There, There.

And we're back to the Weavers at WMPG. That was Molly Obomswen, They Are There. Known for her cross-genre work in free jazz, folk, rock, and American roots music, with acclaimed albums including Sweet Tooth, which we heard earlier, the album that, well, prompted me to bring Molly to all of you this month, in the month of Trick or Treat. But the Sweet Tooth, she describes, the album is a collection of stories about love and rage, and the power of place and community and the impacts of colonization. That was There, There. Let's go on to The Believer now. Molly Obomswen, Believer.

0: And here on The Weavers, we have been taking in the songs of Molly Abomswin, Abnaki bassist, songwriter, and composer. That beautiful song, Believer. We're going to go on to our actual final song from Molly, and then we'll close out with a different song. And we're going to listen to actually a different album, an acclaimed album, called Dear Lady, released in 2024 from Molly Abomswin. And the song we are sharing with you today is called Release. Please listen to this song and listen to that word release, whatever it is you may need to release today. Enjoy. It is on its way. That song is a song that, as I said, is from the album Dear Lady. The two albums that I've shared with you today is Sweet Tooth, released in 2022, and Dear Lady, released in 2024. And of course, let's not forget that album Sugarcane, and that's the soundtrack of the award-winning documentary that was released in 2023 about the boarding school era, that horrible era, both here in the United States and in Canada, those residential schools that took Indigenous children from their homes to boarding schools, and unfortunately, not to learn always, but to unfortunately be traumatized. Losing their culture, losing their families, often losing their language, and losing, many people say, their spirits. So we want to commemorate this day, Orange Shirt Day, which was last September, September 30. And we are last September, which was just last month, last week, September 30. We are still waiting for that song Release by Molly Abomswin. From Dear Lady, let me share with you, I think they're having trouble sharing that song with you, so let me share with you before we close out today with a final song, and I'll talk about that momentarily, but I'm going to share with you a poem, and this poem is about, again, Orange Shirt Day. Orange Shirt Day. I wore an orange shirt yesterday, September 30th. It's a shirt I wanted everyone to see, even though the color orange doesn't look that good on me. The reason has to do with a gruesome chapter of North Americans' history. Phyllis Webstad was a 6-year-old young girl, Native Nations girl, back in 1973. She was sent to a church-run school in Canada. She was wearing an orange shirt her very first day when the staff at the school decided to take her orange shirt away. From her experience in that school, that orange shirt came to be a symbol of how those schools tried to strip Native children from their culture, their pride, and their dignity. They wanted every trace of who they were by any means to expel. It is the same behavior that went on in our country as well. The Every Child Matters slogan on my shirt is a reminder of how Canada and the U.S. broke all of humanity's rules and recognizes the pain, trauma, and suffering Indigenous children experience in those mandatory residential schools. Wearing the orange shirt is a small but effective way to bring awareness to the way Indigenous children were treated in Canada and the USA. It is one way of reminding those who want to erase this horrible time in our history that you might succeed in taking it out of our books, but it remains in our memory. As a country, we should use the shame we feel to lead us to the goal of improving future behavior, thus enriching our country's soul. If wearing an orange shirt helps shed the light on this horrible time in Canada's and our country's history too, then every September 30th That Is Exactly What I'll Do by Jim Yerman, year posted 2025. And with that, we're going to end with a song from my father. And that song is Amazing Grace. And we've played this before, Alan Saka Basin. But thinking about those children, thinking about Orange Shirt Day last Wednesday, September 30th, thinking about these beautiful songs by Molly Obomswin, we want to end with Amazing Grace by Alan Saka Basin. Until next time, all.
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Dance music. Good morning. I'm Stephen Yamandesi, and I'm hosting this radio magazine show called Breakfast Central. This is where I play fun music, read the latest news, sports recaps, the weather, and of course, the occasional interviews and feature stories from Portland and elsewhere. 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I'm anticipating Puccini and Gorillaz, if I say so myself. So grab a cup of coffee and scrambled eggs, start your engine, and listen to Breakfast Central every other Friday at 6:30 in the morning on WMPG, Gorm, Portland. Alternating with both sides now with Merrill. 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

Yes, a little past 1 o'clock. It's time to let the bon ton rouler. I'm the blues doctor. I'm here to bring you Southern Soul Party Blues and Zydeco grown folks music from the dirty South. Well, they talk about having the three kings of the blues, B.B., Albert, and Freddie, but they always forget the fourth king of the blues out of New Orleans, Earl King. So here he is right now. Please don't leave me. Earl King.

Yeah, a little Fats Domino right there. I Hear You Knockin', originally done by Smiley Lewis, of course. Well, this next song is going out to DJ Justine, who's out there on her lunch break listening in her car, and she wanted to hear this one by Chris Ardwin and New Step Zydeco. It's called What's in That Bayou?

Clifton Chenier, his version of Release Me, by request, going out to Gino this afternoon at 1:27 on the Bon Ton Roulette. Here's Johnny Rawls, Running Back to You.

0: the great Bobby Blue Bland and Where My Baby Went. We got something new for you by Little Nathan, the Zydeco Big Timers, Ugly Ways.
1: We'll take you back to the roots right here. Oh, you got the ugly ways, baby. Oh, to give you them, we ain't share.

from the Stax record label, Gene and the Darlings, and What Will Later On Be Like. At 1:41 on the Bon Ton Roulette, here's some new Southern Soul by O.B. Buchanan. This one's called Lula May.

CJ Chenier. And baby, please don't go. 10 minutes before 2, here's Freddie King.

0: bacon. Cyril Neville Jr., y'all.
1: Now, those were the Neville brothers with Brother Jake finally made it home. That's by request and going out to Jimmy up in Tamworth, New Hampshire. Yes, sir. WMPG is on the air thanks to support from the Portland Food Co-op, Portland's only 100% community-owned and democratically governed grocery store. 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More information at portlandfood.coop. 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And I'm the Blues Doctor, and you're listening to the Bon Ton Roulette. I got Stanley Durrell Jr. coming up next, a.k.a. Buckwheat Zydeco, and everybody's talking.
2: You know what? Everybody's talking. Everybody telling everybody else's business and can't take it on. But you know, I know talk is cheap. You can go down the street and get that free. You know what I'm gonna do? I'm gonna let them take care of that backyard before they're trying to clean up mine.

Oh, yeah, Johnny Taylor, Soul Heaven. And just a few short weeks after that song came out, Johnny Taylor went to Soul Heaven as well. But we'll never forget the great music Johnny Taylor put out right here on the Bon Ton Roulette. We got 210 right now. We got West Love coming up next. And this is Put It On Me.

Yeah, there was Uncle Fale, along with Curly Taylor and Zydeco Soul. Time's running out here. We got about 10 minutes left. Jay Landchop is right here in the studio. She could be doing Old Canada for you, Old Lanada, I should say. She plays all kinds of great music out of the country of Canada. We appreciate Canada here at WMPG. I know some people in the administration don't, but we do. And right now, though, I got some James Brown for you. There Was a Time from Live at the Apollo, Volume 2.

do you feel all right? Feel pretty good myself. 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Now I got a little groove maker. Something I'd like to do. Since we're here, we might as well get the best out of it. If it's all night, it's all right. Look here. You ready, band? Dancers, you ready? You ready, audience? All right. You ready, flames? You ready again?

Well, yeah, the late, great Tyrone Davis in his first big hit from 1968, Can I Change My Mind? That's about all the time that I got here this afternoon. DJ Lan Chop is in the house. She's going to be bringing you old Lanada. And don't forget Daddy GB here on Thursday from 2:30 to 4. I'll be back next Tuesday on the Bon Ton Roulette. Going to leave you with a beautiful instrumental right now by King Curtis. It's called CC Rider. See you next time.

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Have you heard about our radio station, the best there is in the entire nation? We call it WMPG. You want to help out? Then listen to me. If the car you're driving is old as sin and you're thinking of maybe trading it in, get that notion out of your head. Donate your car to us instead. 1-888-WMPG, and after that, add AUT. It's just that easy, you won't regret it. I'll say it again so you won't forget it. 1-888-WMPG, and after that, add AUT. Folks will thank you from near and far because you decided to donate your car.

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2: What's up? I'm back, everybody. It's so good to be back in the chair. This is DJ Lanchop, aka Lana, aka whatever you want to call me. You're listening to Olanada. It's 2:32 here at WMPG. It's 90.9 on the FM dial. Like I said, so glad to be back. I had to miss a couple of weeks of Olanada because of things in life. I was sick and then I was out of town and just, you know, life. But yeah, it's great to be back. I've got a great playlist and show ready to go. This is the one that I actually wanted to do about a month ago. So yeah, some of the themes might be a little bit 1 month out of date, but who cares, right? It's still going to be great. Let me start it off. This is actually more current of news and of song selection. I'm going to play you one from Sass Jordan. Sass Jordan is recently deceased female rock and roll Canadian legend. Really sad to hear that she passed away just yesterday, I believe, or a couple days ago. I've got a song from her. This is one of her more popular tunes. If you don't know it, it's called Make You a Believer. This one goes out to Sass Jordan. Rest in peace. One of the greats. Here you go.

Right on. That was That Song by Big Wreck. Before that, we heard from The Wet Secrets with Nightlife. And Sass Jordan at the top of the little set there. That was Make You a Believer. Some very cool banger song. Sass Jordan, originally born in the UK, but did her thing in Montreal. That makes her Canadian. The Wet Secrets out of Edmonton, Alberta. And then Big Wreck, actually, I just found this out, they formed in Boston. They all went to Berkeley. They're all from Canada, the members, or at least the majority of them. And yeah, that band formed in Boston. So that's kind of a fun fact, but we're going to still call them a Canadian band. Don't come for me. Right on. What do I got next? Hey, listen, on Olanida, the whole thing with Olanida is we like to honor Canada, okay? The musical scape, what do I want to call this? Soundscapes of Canada. Within that, there are a few tent poles, a few tenets of the show. And one of those is Joni Mitchell. Joni Mitchell is always going to be featured on Olanida. We'll always play a Joni song every week. Same with Rush. We're always going to play a Rush tune. So whether you like it or not, you're going to get Joni, you're going to get Rush every week. Everything else is going to change up a little bit, but we will, you know, we're always going to go there. So let's start off the tent pole situation. I've got a Joni Mitchell song ready to go for you. This is a favorite. It's called Coyote. It's off the Hijira album. I don't really need to say much more about it. It's just fantastic. It brings all the feels. It's going to be a big change of pace from the last three songs you just heard from me. But hey, that's what we're here for, right? Canada's diverse in all the ways, and especially musically. So I'm going to get off the mic and stop making mush out of my words, and let's hear from Joni.

Just a cute little stoner tune from Steppenwolf. Before that, we heard from Joni. Hey, it's 3 o'clock. 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Great to be in the seat with you today. This is DJ Landchop, and you're listening to Olanada. This is a show where we explore the vast regions, musical landscapes of Canada, across genres, across time, decades, whatever. It's a little bit of everything, all from the great white north. What else do I got to tell you? Yeah, I was away for a couple of weeks, the last couple of weeks. I just want to shout out Stephen NT and New York Mike for doing such a great job covering the show for me. Thank you both so much. They did a great job. I checked out their playlists and it was exactly right on theme. So I really appreciate that. And hopefully y'all did too. Hopefully you were listening. I'm here every other week. I share the slot with DJ Ron Jovi with the Blue Note Groove. So you can catch us alternating every Tuesday, 2:30 to 4 p.m. right here on WMPG. All right, I'm going to play a couple of things here and then I'm going to get right back to it. We've got another 10-pole situation for Olanada. We've got the Rush tune coming up. I didn't actually mention earlier that there are two other 10 poles. This tent is a 4-pole tent, okay? The Olanada tent. So we've got Joni as our one pole. We have Rush as our as another. We have some sort of fun fact or story about Canada as a third. And then the last one is you're always going to hear a French tune. So coming up right now, after these little promos, I've got a French tune for you from Carqua. And then we'll keep it rolling. All right, here we go. Okay, maybe not. Actually, let me try something else. All right, we're going to go to a song, and I'm going to figure out what's going on with that.

0: Hey, this is DJ Hope from The Alternative Route. I moved my show. I know change is hard, but my new time slot is Tuesday, 8:30 to 10. So please join me for some awesome indie music to start your morning. And I hope that you tune in. Thanks again.
1: 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Every Monday this fall, Leaf, a psychedelic rock and funk jam band, will be playing at Live at Madrid's from 8 to 11 p.m. Plague Dad will be performing Friday, October 9th at 4 p.m. at the Austin Street Brewery for the Food Truck Festival. The Maine Coon Cats will be performing at Orange Bike Brewing Company, also on Friday, October 9th from 5 to 7 p.m. Flor Cuadro Flamenco is a flamenco dance concert with dancers Lindsay Barraza and Megan Keogh, performing at Mayo Street Arts on Saturday, October 10th at 7 p.m. Mushroom Head and Fear Factory are two alternative metal bands performing at Aura on Wednesday, October 14th at 7 p.m. Dex Tremblay's senior recital will be on Tuesday, October 20th at the Crew Center for the Arts Recital Hall. And finally, Don Blakesley as Dr. Gasp and Andrew McIver will be performing an album release party at the Aphodian on Thursday, October 22nd at 7:30 p.m. Thanks for listening. This is Scene Report.

All right, a little jam there from Broken Social Scene. That one called Canada versus America, because it's kind of feels like that's what's going on right now. Before that, we heard from Carqua. That was Marie, tu pleures. Marie, you're crying. Off of their Chemin de Verre release in 2010. Carqua, great band. If you don't know them, don't be afraid to check out music in a different language, because, hey, it's still great music. It's just maybe you don't understand the lyrics. And then you have a, like an extra little fun thing to do. You go and look up what the lyrics are. And then maybe you start learning how to speak another language. And I just think this is a win-win situation. All right, here's one from Neil Young. Words, in brackets, between the lines of age. This one off of the Harvest Moon record.

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Okay, yeah, that was Neil Young. We just heard Words Between the Lines of Age. That was the 2009 remaster version. If your ears are attuned enough to know that, that's pretty cool. I don't know that I would have known. But I also don't know if listening to it digitally makes a difference. I guess it does. Yeah, I guess that would make a difference. You know what? This is the thought. I don't need to air on the radio. Hey, why don't we move on to one of our other tentpole situations here on Olanada? Let's learn a little bit about something Canadian. Why don't we? Okay, what we're going to learn about is the actual instance of a wreck, like a shipwreck called the Wreck of the Edmund Fitzgerald. You may know this from the Gordon Lightfoot song, which I will be playing after I tell the story. But I just thought it might be interesting to find out, like, what was the Wreck of the Edmund Fitzgerald? So we're going to take a little trip over to Wikipedia here. So the SS Edmund Fitzgerald was an American Great Lakes freighter that sank in Lake Superior during a storm on November 10th, 1975, with the loss of the entire crew of 29 men. It's a pretty big tragedy. When launched on June 7th, 1958, she was the largest ship on North America's Great Lakes and remains the largest to have sunk there. Her wreck was located in deep water on November 14th, 1975, by a U.S. Navy aircraft detecting magnetic anomalies and soon afterwards found to be in two large pieces. So that is the Wreck of the Edmund Fitzgerald. And then Gordon Lightfoot decided to write a song about it. Allegedly, because he spent some time on Lake Superior. That's like kind of near where he grew up. He used to sail there and he was kind of touched by this story. And so he decided to write a song about it. And so the song, The Wreck of the Edmund Fitzgerald, released in August 1976, so just like a year after it happened, came out, let's see, I think it came out as a single. Oh, yeah, also on an album. Yeah, both. I'm doing great. Okay, you want to hear the song? I think I want to hear the song. I think I'm done with this piece of trivia. So this is a thing that happened, and then someone cool wrote a song about it. So here is The Wreck of the Edmund Fitzgerald, like a pretty great bar tune, pub tune, if you ask me. Also just a great song. So here's another longish one from the era, the 70s era. I'm kind of feeling this vibe today. I'm feeling a little down, honestly. Like, there was kind of a big deal election last night in Quebec. I don't know if you heard about it. It's basically for, like, who's going to run the Quebec government. Every province in Canada does this. It's kind of like the governor's race in every state in the U.S. And the party that won was not the party that I was hoping would win. Honestly, I was kind of hoping for the Quebec Solidaire. They are kind of the progressive, kind of like wanting to make some change party, not racist, inclusive, and just generally have their stuff together. And instead, the party that got in is the Parti Québécois, which is the kind of like known to be the separatist party in Quebec, very heavily French language. And none of these things are bad necessarily, but they are not very kind to people who are not of French-Canadian descent. So, yeah, it's kind of a disappointment. So I'm feeling some feels today. I feel like going back to the 70s is like a little bit healing for my heart. But we're going to listen to The Wreck of the Edmund Fitzgerald because, I don't know, I'm feeling a parallel here. The wreck of what happened yesterday and the wreck of this ship on Lake Superior. Here we are.

Working Man, off of their first record, Rush, self-titled. Released in 1976? 77? Spinatron's telling me that it was released in 2007, which is for sure incorrect. Hey, did anybody go see them in Boston? Because I did. Yeah. It was like maybe one of the best shows I've ever seen in my life. And I've seen them two other times. Both of those other times were great. But this time, particularly because A, we didn't think we were going to get another Rush show post Neil Peart, RIP. When they did the R40 tour like 10 years ago, that was like, okay, we're done. We're retiring. It's over. Like, thanks for 40 great years of shows. And it was like, cool. All right. Rush is retiring. They've had a good run. And then Neil passes away. And then everyone's like, wow, that's really, really, really sad. Definitely never going to hear from Rush again. But then they get a little itchy, Alex and Getty, and they decide to get it back together, and they enlist Annika Niles on drums. I don't like the decision to get Annika Niles to be the drummer was, I think, one of the most genius things I've ever seen happen in music, because A, she's not a Rush fan. Like, nobody, like, she's from Germany. She's like in her 30s, 40 years younger than these guys. They could have had anybody. They could have literally chosen anyone to play the drums for them on this tour, but they chose her. She's incredible, first of all. Like, even before seeing her, I knew she was awesome. I'd been watching her videos for a long time. I'm a drummer. I kind of just, you know, get into this stuff. Oh my gosh, did she ever blow it out of the water? She was so good. And you, like, every single person in the crowd is hanging on to every note you're playing, because Neil Peart was like the best drummer in the world. People love Rush for the very intricate drum parts. She absolutely crushed it. If you were at that show, get on the chat, send me a message, tell me how you felt. Tell me if you felt like it was a religious experience the way I did. All right, that concludes my Rush diatribe. Oh my gosh, I was so excited. That was so cool. I chose that tune, Working Man, A, because it's awesome. B, I was actually planning to play that 4 weeks ago around Labor Day, because it's Working Man and Labor Day and whatever. So I wasn't here for a couple of shows, so it's a little late, but hey, that's okay. We're still getting there. Working Man. And then the Wreck of the Edmund Fitzgerald from Gordon Lightfoot, that was ahead of that. I need to stop talking. Let's hear from, okay, let's like shift gears 4,000,000% here. I'm going to play one from Feist. This one is called Comfort Me, and it's really different, but I love it. Here we go.

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That one was so cute. That's Les Fraises et les Framboises, Jean Carignan, Bob Hill, Madame Richard, Gérard Delaurier. That's a real cute French folk song, French Canadian folk song. Translates to the strawberries and the raspberries, if you didn't know already. All right, listen, hey, there's like 9 minutes left of the show. Where did the time go? I don't know. We've got Second Sound coming up after this, so stay tuned. I'm going to leave you with a one request from Lighthouse. This is One Fine Morning, and then I'll probably have time to squeeze one more in before I go, but I'm going to say thank you and have a great evening tonight on this Tuesday, 6th of October, 2026. Enjoy, be safe, have a great time, stay cozy, and I will see you in a couple of weeks, all right? Thank you so much. Bye!

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1: Good afternoon. You're listening to WMPG Gorham Portland, and this is Robin with The Second Sound, and Carly is on her way. And yeah, for those of you who haven't listened to our show before, on The Second Sound, we pick a different music producer each week, a female or non-binary producer for each show, and yeah, we want to highlight underrepresented voices in the music industry. And so today we have chosen another producer, and this one was actually chosen by Carly, and it's Julia Jacklin, which I'm really excited about. So you just heard Pressure to Party by Max Diaz, and that was a cover of one of her songs. Then the other three songs, just to kind of get into the show today, were just things I'd been listening to recently and were not produced by Julia Jacklin. But those songs were Steady by Emma Frank, That's All She Wrote by Folk Bitch Trio, and Pneumatic Girl by Baseball Greg. And next up, we're going to dive more into Julia Jacklin, and I'll talk more about like her style and, you know, her work in a little bit later. But we're going to hear a song from her new album that she co-produced. The album's called The Gem, and this song is called God Sometimes.

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1: Hi, this is Robin. You're listening to WMPG Gorham Portland, and this is The Second Sound again. Yeah, I'm super excited for Begathon. I love getting to be part of a community radio station, and I'm definitely going to sign up for some shifts to volunteer. And for those of you who just tuned in, today's show, we're focusing on the producer, Julia Jacklin. So I've been playing some of her music from her new album called The Gem. And yeah, so what did we just listen to? We just heard Good Guy by Arlo Parks. That was actually a cover. Arlo Parks did of a Julia Jacklin song. Dare to Fall in Love by Fantastic Furniture. Pool Party by Wax. And then God Sometimes by Julia Jacklin. So I guess we can talk a little bit about her most recent album, The Gem, which she co-produced. And I was reading a little bit about it, trying to learn more, and I learned something. I think my favorite part of researching this album so far is that its name is from a pub where Julia Jacklin first pushed herself to make friends and meet musicians when she moved to Melbourne. And then she recorded this album with a few of those old friends who she met in the pub in a studio directly above the old pub. Yeah, so I really loved learning about that. And then another aspect of the album is that in this article from Pitchfork, they talk about how you hear Jacklin surrendering herself to the idea of change. God appears twice in the track list, and the word angel also makes an appearance too. And for Jacklin, these divine signifiers feel like synonyms for whatever force might be strong enough to dislodge someone from an obsessive rut. So on that note, I'm going to play another song from that new album called If I Had the Hand of God. And before that, I should have also mentioned, because it's very relevant and exciting to the show, is that I'm seeing Phoebe Bridgers tomorrow, with my friends from college, one of them who I haven't seen in like 2.5 years, which is so exciting. And I know on this show, we talk a lot about like local music, and I love supporting like the local music scene in Portland, but I am so excited to be seeing Phoebe Bridgers, and I'll definitely play some music from her new album later. And I'm also excited to be completely off the grid for the concert. I don't know how many of you know, but there are no phones at the concert. And lastly, WMPG is grateful for support from Meow Lounge in Westbrook. Meow Lounge offers a fun, safe place for people to spend time with adoptable cats from local shelters. Visits can be half an hour to a full day. There are games, a library, Wi-Fi, and space to chillax with the cats. The gift shop features Maine-made cat-related items. Meow Lounge also offers yoga with cats, trivia, and game nights, as well as arts and crafts workshops. 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And I'm definitely going to look into the cat yoga because I did not know that was a thing. That sounds very cool. So here is If I Had the Hand of God by Julia Jacklin.

Hello, I am back with a very exciting ticket giveaway. So, win a pair of tickets for Bertha Grateful Drag at the State Theater on October 17th. Bertha Grateful Drag are the world's first Grateful Dead tribute band of its kind. Born in Tennessee in 2023 as a joyful, defiant response to anti-drag legislation, Queens united on stage to celebrate community and raise funds in support. What was meant to be a one-night stand quickly turned into a full-blown love affair. The debut show sold out, caught the attention of Rolling Stone and the San Francisco Chronicle, and launched an all-star roots collective with some serious legs and lashes. Equal parts jam band devotion and queer joy explosion. Catch Bertha Grateful Drag at the State Theater. So if you're interested in getting two free tickets, call 207-780-4909. And again, that's 207-780-4909. And yeah, next up we'll be playing Honey Thighs by Strong Boy.

Portland Drawing Survey is a magazine that compiles drawings from people living in Maine. Sharing drawings with one another opens us up to new ways of seeing, moving, and thinking. Take time to draw today and check out the magazine at Strange Maine and Bold Magazine Shop. Wabanaki Research supports the self-determination of Wabanaki people through education, truth-telling, restorative justice, and restorative practices in Wabanaki and Maine communities. For more information about understanding colonization, the Truth Commission, and more, go online to MaineWabanakiReach.org. And yeah, you're listening to WMPG Gorham Portland. This is Robin, and this is the second sound. And again, we like to take each week different female non-binary music producers and highlight their work. And this week we're focusing on Julia Jacqueline. And then it's also been just interspersed with songs that I like, have been listening to recently, and think sort of fit in a similar vibe a little bit. I feel like I was almost lulled to sleep with that last song. But yeah, if you stay tuned for these next few songs, and then we'll have our found poem, which is very exciting. I will say, this found poem might be a little interesting given the one that we created earlier spontaneously deleted, but stay tuned for that. And yeah, next up you'll be listening to Pretty Flowers by Buck Meek.

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4: Yeah, I feel like if I was a high schooler, I would definitely want to join Blunt Youth Radio. Sounds like an awesome community to be part of. And yeah, so the songs we just played were Town by Kitchen, Whole Thing by Saturn, No Face by Haley Hendricks, and Pretty Flowers by Buck Meek. And I did play those last two, Town by Kitchen and Whole Thing by Saturn, because I was getting really excited for November 11th. I will be seeing Saturn and Kitchen at Space. So I just wanted to play them to give a little preview, and maybe I'll see you all there. And yeah, so as I mentioned earlier, a lot of this show was focused on Julia Jacklin's music. And so for our found poem today, I took words and lyrics from most of the songs we played, produced or written by her. And as I was like looking through the lyrics, I was sort of in awe of them, and it was all like very poetic. I really like the lyrics. And sometimes when I'm listening to songs, I don't, you know, focus on the lyrics as much, which is why I enjoy doing these found poems. So here it is. You're right here with me, little wild roses. I used to live there too. Eat a peach over the sink, running out of breath. It felt like real life. Even if you don't feel it, grip onto water, the bridge between worlds. Yeah, and so thank you all for tuning into the second sound today. I hope you tune in again in 2 weeks.

0: 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This is DJ Avril with another week of Scene Report, here for you to explore new venues and genres. Every Monday this fall, Leaf, a psychedelic rock and funk jam band, will be playing at Live at Madrid's from 8 to 11 p.m. Plague Dad will be performing Friday, October 9th at 4 p.m. at the Austin Street Brewery for the Food Truck Festival. The Maine Coon Cats will be performing at Orange Bike Brewing Company, also on Friday, October 9th from 5 to 7 p.m. Flor Cuadro Flamenco is a flamenco dance concert with dancers Lindsay Barraza and Megan Kio, performing at Mayo Street Arts on Saturday, October 10th at 7 p.m. Mushroom Head and Fear Factory are two alternative metal bands performing at Aura on Wednesday, October 14th at 7 p.m. Dex Tremblay's senior recital will be on Tuesday, October 20th at the Crew Center for the Arts Recital Hall. And finally, Don Blakesley as Dr. Gasp and Andrew McIver will be performing an album release party at the Aphodian on Thursday, October 22nd at 7:30 p.m. Thanks for listening. This is Scene Report.
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Hello, hello, hello. It is October 6th, 2026. Officially 5:32. But you are under the shroud, and I'm DJ Genie on WPG 90.9. If you haven't caught my show before, I do everything from post-punk to punk rock, goth rock, alternative, new wave, cold wave, dark wave, ethereal wave, everything in between, all those lovely, delicious little genres. Anything that I want to play, I will play. If it falls under that dark umbrella, I will do so for you. I hope you're having a wonderful evening. It's been a really, really lovely October. I almost said September. October day. And yeah, I'm excited about what I'm going to play for you this evening. I have some punk. I have some local punk. I have some crazy, odd stuff a little bit later. Some goth, some Daniel Ash, The Mission. She passed away. Descendants. You know, the gist. And of course, The Damned. Wouldn't be The Shroud without it. But first, I'm going to start off with a band that just recently played at Juno's Rock Club. They're fantastic. They're punk rock, and they're wonderful. They're wonderful. They have a very, very cool sound, and I love them. This is Freak Phone with Firecracker Girl on The Shroud. Stick around.

That was What's Wrong With You by Bratmobile. You're listening to The Shroud on 90.9 WMPG. My name is DJ Genie. I'm bringing you your lovely dose of darkness every single Tuesday. It's starting to get a little bit darker. The sun is setting. It's beautiful. It's wonderful. And I hope that you have enjoyed the music thus far. It's a little bit of a blast from my past with Bratmobile. I used to listen to them all the time when I was like 16 years old and very angsty. But we had, yeah, Bratmobile. Before that was The Damned, of course, of course. I'm going to see them actually October 16th, I think, in Boston. Of course, I've seen them like four times, but I'm going to see them again with I Feel All Right. I love that song. I love the like back and forth weird instrumental stuff that they do in that song. It's very, very fun and all over the place, very chaotic. And then we heard Firecracker Girl by Freak Phone. Yeah, I didn't see the show where they played at Geno's recently, but I almost did. I wanted to, but I went to see Primetime with Robert Pattinson instead, which I don't know. I just love Robert Pattinson and I love that. That movie's pretty good. It's pretty good. If you haven't seen it, I mean, hey, I don't know. But okay, we will continue on with the music. Let's keep going. I'm going to play some more punk and then we're going to get into some Daniel Ash, Forever Gray, Darling Violetta, some 90s goth stuff. But yeah, this is Detention Home by Dead Boys, one of my favorite punk bands ever of all time. And I hope that you enjoy, dear listener.

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1: 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My name is DJ Genie. You're Under the Shroud. And that was This Love by Daniel Ash, my beloved Daniel Ash. From Bauhaus and a few other bands. I feel like he's a world traveler as far as goth bands go. He makes incredible, incredible solo music. I think he's one of my favorite artists ever. And then before that was Everything Sucks by Descendants. Talk about teenage angst music. I love them so much. And then before that was Dead Boys with Detention Home. I hope you are keeping nice and warm today. It's a little cooler today out. There's a chill in the air. Leaves are blowing around. It's beautiful. It's October. I love it. I have something very, very exciting to tell you. I am giving away tickets to Wishy with You Bet at Space Gallery. This show is on Tuesday, October 13th at 8 p.m. Wishy they're from the Midwest, and they are grungy, sugary, dream poppy, very, very fun. Sounds very much like something that would be up my alley. I don't know about you, but let me play a little bit for you just to kind of give you a taste of what you could win with these free tickets. This is their song, 777.

like a very, very fun show to see. So, if you want to win these tickets to this show, Wishy with You Bet at Space Gallery, Tuesday, October 13th at 8 p.m., all you have to do is call me, all right? You got to call 207-780-4909. That's 780-4909. Right after I start playing my next song, right after I stop talking, that's when you can call in to win these tickets. All right, it's Wishy with You Bet. Again, Space Gallery, Tuesday, October 13th at 8 p.m. They sound really, really fun, and I would love to go. So call in. You'll win a pair of tickets so you and one other person can win. Just call in. Again, 780-4909. All right, I'm going to stop talking so you guys can call. All right, here we go. This is Nothing Ever Changes by Forever Gray on The Shroud.

Welcome back. You're listening to 90.9 WMPG. My name is DJ Genie. You are under the shroud, and I am your dark guide this evening through all of the most wonderful music to start off October with. How exciting is that? It's already the 6th. It's going by very fast. Time slips through my fingers every year. That was Lazy Lane with Eraser. Before that was Over You by Darling Violetta. And then before that was Forever Gray with Nothing Ever Changes. A little bit of a 90s throwback. And I didn't realize this, but Darling Violetta actually did the theme song for the Angel spinoff for Buffy the Vampire Slayer. And I love Buffy the Vampire Slayer. And I had no idea that was them until today. So that's kind of a cool little fun fact. A lot of you probably already knew that, but I'm late to the game, all right? I'm late to the game. It would be kind of a cool time to do a Buffy rewatch at the moment. I think I might do that. But yeah, let's continue on, shall we? This next song is by a band called Skeletal Family. They're one of my favorite goth bands of all time. They're very, very cool. The lead singer, she has a fantastic voice. This is called The Wind Blows by Skeletal Family on The Shroud. Stick around.

Welcome back. You are listening to 90.9 WMPG. My name is DJ Genie. You're under the shroud. The darkest show on WMPG on Tuesday nights from 5:30 to 7. Every single Tuesday I'm here. Isn't that exciting? Isn't that super fun? If you want more of me, I'm here every single Tuesday. You can also talk in my chat if you go to WMPG.org. I think it's playlists and then Spintron. And you can go in and give me a shout out. Tell me songs that you liked. Tell me songs that you didn't like, too. I want to know opinions. I want to know how you felt. That was Alien Sex Fiend with Coma. I love that song. It's very repetitive and very fun. It feels trancey. It feels cool. Before that was a band called Creaming Jesus that I've played many times on my show before. They're industrially, they're cool. They're unlike anything I've ever heard. That song was called Celebrity Cannibalism. And it's a very interesting song, to say the least. But it has a fun, apocalyptic, frightening energy to it. I like it. And then before that was Skeletal Family with The Wind Blows. Every single week, I do a tarot poll to kind of see where the week is going to go. If you haven't tuned in before, welcome. This tarot reading is for you. So, card that I've pulled today is Death. And it can seem like a very scary card to get, but I assure you that it is not, that it is a welcoming, kind card and one that you should accept. It's a picture of a skeletal rider in a suit of armor on a white horse. A family, seems like one of them has passed away in front of a sunset, a beautiful rolling ocean behind them. This card is all about new beginnings, rebirth, and accepting something hard and like a change in your life that is hard to move on to, move into something more fulfilling for you and for your life. So sometimes you have to accept those really, really hard changes. And I know change is a hard thing. You know it. We all know it. But sometimes it's best to just sit and accept what life gives you so that you can transition into a better period of your life. So new beginnings, rebirth, all that kind of good stuff. This card is just about a harsh transition in your life, which could be coming this week. Who knows? Who knows? Sometimes things need to change in order for things to happen. So hopefully it's a good one. All right. So next song that I have is London After Midnight. You know them. You love them. This is called Revenge. And this is the radio edit version of that. And stick around. I'm going to play some more stuff. I'm going to play The Mission, She Passed Away, Romeo Void, a little Coil later on. So yeah, enjoy.

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1: 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All right, you're under the shroud. And this is WMPG 90.9. My name is Jeannie. This has been a very, very fun show. I have a little bit of a few more songs to play you all, but I've been having a fantastic time. You just heard She Passed Away with Assimilation. They're amazing. Very, very fun band. Before that was Island in a Stream by The Mission. I love The Mission, and I talk about them almost every time I have a show. And the fact that I'm going to brag one more time about the fact that I have the lead singer's guitar pick in my purse at the moment. It's very exciting. And then before that was Revenge by London After Midnight. Love them as well. Sean Brennan, I love you. Okay, so let's keep going. I have four songs to play you to close out the night. The first one is going to be a song called Harborim. It's by a band called Subterfuge. They're very cool, very 90s, very grungy, very gothy, sludge music, I like to refer to it as. And then after that is a song called This Damnation by Coffin Moth. And if you know the band Anders Manga, Coffin Moth is his side project, and he does a lot of very cool stuff. He's kind of a modern goth icon and legend. And then after that is Romeo Void with In the Dark. Ever since Parker played a Romeo Void song before my show three weeks ago or so, I've been obsessed with them and I love them so, so much. So I wanted to play that song. And then finally, I'm gonna close out my show with a song by Coil called Tattooed Man. And I hope you have a wonderful evening. It's already like pitch black outside. It's only like 6:40, which is quite frightening. But sink into it. Enjoy it. And enjoy these last four songs on The Shroud until I see you next Tuesday. Have a wonderful evening.

0: 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We are not currently accepting classical albums. Thank you.
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1: 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We meld melody with metaphor. And with unapologetic puns, we pound vowels into rhyme.
0: You don't really go to songwriting school. You learn by listening to tunes. And then you try to understand them and take them apart and see what they're made of. And they wonder if you can make one too. And when we're all lost, what do? We look up to the night sky.

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1: Radio.

Yeah, it's time for another edition of Music of Words show. Thanks to Tony for covering for me 2 weeks ago. I appreciate it. Could not make the show. Covered like a champ. It was a good show. I listened to it later on the archive. So thanks so much. Just a classic Music of Words show tonight. A little bit of a lean into autumn. Some songs that make me feel like listening to them when fall comes. But it's not really, really blatant. But yeah, I hope you guys enjoy the show. Looking forward to being here for the next hour and a half and playing some great tunes for you. Sit back, relax, enjoy.

0: Yeah, Nick Cave and the Bad Seeds with Oh Children. That was a request from Matthew in South Portland. Thanks so much for that. Before that, you heard Luna with their version of Season of the Witch. You heard Alma June and the Persian Cats with Willows Weep. You heard Elliot Smith with Alameda. Songs Ohio with I've Been Riding with the Ghost before that. And I start off the set with a live version of Jeff Tweedy playing Laminated Cat. And we're just about at the 7:30 mark. This is the Music of Words right on WMPG 90.9 Southern Maine Community Radio. Thanks so much for joining me tonight. Happy to be back after actually about a month, because my show is every other week and Tony covered for me last time. So I really appreciate being back here. I always love sitting here and just playing the tunes for you. WMPG is on the air thanks to the generosity of our listeners and underwriting support from the West End News, the weekly source of local independent news coverage for in-town Portland. The West End News is available at over 150 locations around Portland and online at thewestendnews.com. One more message from the station. We'll get right back to the music. I hope you're having a great Tuesday evening.
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2: And you're listening to WMPG Gorham Portland. This is the Music of Words show. Last song I played was Van Morrison, Cypress Avenue. I was listening to it with the headphones on, and it was so cool. There was like one violin in the left ear and then a different violin in the right ear. Just really cool stuff. Before that, you heard the Beatles, of course, with Norwegian Wood. You heard Tom Waits with Dirt in the Ground. Before that, off Bone Machine. Fairport Convention with Who Knows Where the Time Goes. Sometimes I play the solo version by Sandy Denny from the BBC, which is amazing. But I wanted to play the full band version. You can hear Richard Thompson's guitar there. It's just stellar. Before that, you heard Simon and Garfunkel with Leaves That Are Green. Iron and Wine with Autumn Town Leaves. And Nick Drake with Northern Sky. Started off that set. Portland Drawing Survey is a magazine that compiles drawings from people living in Maine. Sharing drawings with one another opens us up to new ways of seeing, moving, and thinking. Take time to draw today. And check out the magazine at Strange Maine and Bold Magazine Shop. All right, one more set and I'm out of here. I'm going till 8:30. Hope you're having a good night out there. I really do. And let's see. Okay, I'm going to play this song by Crosby, Stills, and Nash, and then we'll see where it takes us.